0: My, the hottest hip-hop and R&B. That is DJ Sevier live in the building. That is his 30-minute KFC lunchtime mix. But thank you so much, sir. Absolute legend. But our final still to come in your next three. We got Michael Jackson on the way, some Billie Jean, LMA, CK, and Bryson Tiller. And we are going to be talking bromance as well. Bromance Day is all going down. Stick around for the details, and I'll see you guys up after the break. It's My.
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I think I drive crazy. I think I lost my page. I think I wanna take a ride. It's officially a fan favorite. 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

brand new music from Bryson Tiller. That is Drop the Low here on My The Hottest Hip Hop and R&B. If you guys are just tuning in, you got me, Kayla, hanging out with you for your mind days for the entire rest of your week. But right now we are talking bromance. So Bromance Day, it is going down on August 14th, and Mai and Woodstock are here to help you guys reconnect with your mates. Text the keyword bro, B-R-O, to 463 for a link. And through that link, I want you guys to let us know how you want to reconnect with your mates for Bromance Day. Could be grabbing a feed, catching the rugby, playing a round of golf, whatever it is. I want you guys to let us know. And next week, the Mai Home Run could be calling you back to make it happen. Plus, a pair of you will be winning again. Getaway to Queenstown as well, which is absolutely epic. That's all thanks to our friends at Woodstock. Reach out, get the boys back together, crack a Woodstock, and celebrate bromance on August 14th. Be sure to get into it, whānau. I feel like reconnecting with your friends anyways, it should be happening all the time. You know, it's not hard to just be like, hey bro, all good? Or hey, miss you, whatever it is. Let your loved ones know that you love them, whānau. It's very, very important. But Jabba Show back into the beats right now. We're gonna bring up the vibes, J. Cole, She Knows, here on

0: And Fetty Wap, No One Told Us, here on My The Hottest Hip Hop and R&B. Whanau, you got me, Kayla, hanging out with you for your My Day. So welcome into the show. That is a big thanks to Skills Institute. Leaving school or starting over, Skills Institute has a course for you. 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But I want you guys to lock in your next 15 minutes. We are going to be talking Afro Soul. And trust me, you're going to want to stick around for these details. Maybe I have a double pass of a grad. I'm not too sure. You're gonna have to stick around. I'll see you guys up in your next 3 minutes. It's my
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0: It is your home of throwback music. That is Chris Brown, She Ain't You. And not going to lie, that is hands down one of my favorite Chris Brown tracks of all time, alongside Superhuman with Keri Hilson. But anyways, whānau, if you guys are just tuning in right now, we are talking Afro Soul.
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0: That's right, Battle of the Afro Beats. It is all thanks to our friends at Afro Soul 2026 with a carefully curated lineup of internationally acclaimed artists and a celebration of African music and culture, all hosted by the one and only Israel Adesanya. So every day this week, I'm going to put two Afrobeat songs head to head. And what I want you guys to do, I want you guys to vote for the one that you guys want to hear on the playlist. So it's going to be playing out in full. So here's the first one. Let's have a look. Starting off strong, we got Timbaland and Justin Timberlake. This track is called Carry Out. That's a good one. I really like this song. And that one is going to go head to head with Sam Tim's Love Me JJ. 463 on the text line. I want you guys to vote which song you guys want to listen to, and everyone who votes will go into the draw to win a double pass to Afro Soul. So I've got a double pass to give away every single day this week. So if you want to get your hands on that double pass, you know what to do. Text Beats and your vote to 463. And if you can't, head on over to the My Insta. You guys can vote for it over there as well. So be sure to get into it. Carry Out, Timbaland, Love Me JJ by Tems. I Want to Know. Be sure to get into it. But right now, it's Queen, Risk It All, here on My.

0: Timberland, Justin Timberlake. That is the winner of your Battle of the Afro Beats. Whānau, if you guys are just tuning in, so what happened was I put two Afrobeat songs head to head and all you had to do was vote for the song. So that one is our winner for today. But not to worry, whānau, every single day we're going to be playing that game and a double pass is going to be up for grabs. But with that being said, big shout out to Tia who has walked away with a double pass to Afro Soul. Not to worry, you got a chance every single day this week, whānau. So be sure to lock in with me today and tomorrow and the rest of the week and listen out for which two songs are going to be going head to head. There are tickets on sale right now to Afro Soul. More details at my.rover.nz or just text Afro to 463. So to come in your next three, T-Pain, Akon, Te Wehi, and so much more. 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

Jermaine Reese Jr. teaming up with Girlfriends. That is Can't Explain It here on My The Hottest Hip Hop and R&B. Whana, welcome into the show if you guys are just tuning in. Hope everyone has had an awesome day so far. So right now I'm going to be talking about the My Morning Crew. So they had a really cool weekend away. It was the Classics versus Poverty Bay game down in Gisborne, and Stormy and Nixon from the My Morning Crew were the touch judges. And I had a quick chat to Storm as well, and he just quickly touched on Nixon's stats for the game, because he actually got 5 minutes on the field. So Nixon got into one ruck, he had one knock on and also one tackle attempt as well. So if you guys want to check out more details on their trip away over the weekend, head on over to the My Morning Crew's Instagram. They've got heaps of content and stuff on there as well. It's pretty wicked. And I see they also went fishing, which is pretty cool, but make sure you guys check it out. Jabba Show back into the beats. This is Boss Man D-Lo, Megan Thee Stallion, Motion Party on My. We'll be right back.

0: here on my home of throwback music. I was just looking at some stuff around the World Cup, and it looks like a BBC commentator mistakes Pharrell Williams for ASAP Rocky in the crowd at the World Cup, and everyone was like cracking up. They've been reposting and stuff like that. You guys can check it out on TikTok. But Fano, that is wrapping up 30 minutes of music, and still to come, we've got Kanye West in the mix, Usher, Jennifer Lopez, and so many more tracks to play out. So be sure to keep it locked with me for our last hour before we pass the ball over to the My Home Run from 3 p.m. Lock in, it's My FM.
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I think I lost my page. I think I wanna take a ride. It's officially a fan favourite. 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

Jennifer Lopez, LL Cool J. That is all I have here on My The Hottest Hip Hop and R&B. And right now, I want to talk Spider-Man. It's coming out on Thursday. I'm really, really excited for it. He is my second favorite Marvel hero behind Iron Man. But I want to know who's going. Honestly, have you guys bought your tickets yet? I tried to buy some at my local cinema and it was absolutely sold out. But Fano, I want to talk about predictions. I've got a massive prediction and I don't want to say it out loud because I'm like, well, everyone's got different perspectives, you know? I want to know 463 on the text line what you think is going to happen. What's going to be that massive heartbreak moment? Or, I don't know, maybe like the kind of cliffhanger moment that you think is going to happen, because this is leading into the Doomsday film that is dropping, the last ever one in December. I'm such a geek for Marvel. I absolutely love it. So 463 on the text line, let me know what you guys think. But we're going to be jumping into some more music. Aloha kai. Cool.

0: in your next 3 minutes. We've got a throwback on the way. Rihanna and the Dream, Big Extra Plug, Snoop Dogg, Bruno Mars, YG Marley, and so much more. Be sure to keep it locked here on My.
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Warming up for Don Toliver's October Stadium show with Posty and fresh from the new album, check out K9. I think I drive crazy. I think I lost my page. I think I wanna take a ride. It's officially a fan favourite. Straight off Kehlani's chart-topping self-titled album, this

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My, the hottest hip hop and R&B, that is YG Mali Faya. And we are in the middle of our last My 30 for the show. But whānau, right now, I want to talk about our wahine in sports. As you know, it's very important. It is very, very important, especially to me. But Maya and 2Degrees support her rugby series, gave high school girls of rugby teams the chance to train like the pros in an unforgettable on and off field experience. So after an in-depth skills session and the chance to hear from their rugby idols, we went behind the scenes to find out what the experience really meant to the girls. So to check out all the fun, text GAME to 463 for the video link. You guys can comment on there, and just by commenting, you'll be in the draw to win a $500 sports grant, all thanks to 2Degrees backing the next generation of our wahine rugby stars. Jumping straight back into the beats, our BET winner artist of the year, Olivia Dean, here on My.

0: Beyonce, that is Morning Dew, aka Donk, here on My The Hottest Hip Hop and R&B. That is wrapping up 30 minutes of music and wrapping up the show. But while I have your attention, I have seen that new Destiny's Child music is set to be released in the next 30 days. Matthew Knowles, Beyonce's father, he is a former group manager, revealed that a number of new remixes, some unheard of, will be released in the next 30 days. And you know what? You know Matthew Knowles does not play, so I am really, really looking forward to that one. Be sure to keep an eye out. But that is the show done and dusted. You've got the My Home Run, Nate Ramsey, and producer Shay, and I will see you guys tomorrow. Have a good afternoon. Bye.
1: So why do you love the bro Storm?
2: I don't think I've actually said this out loud, but Storm is great company. I love being around him. He's always good energy and he makes me smile.
1: Why do you, Nate, love the bro Nixon?
3: That's my ride or die, man. Even when you're wrong, he'll back you up nonetheless. And we'll go down together.
1: How about you, Dash? Why do you love the bro Randy?
4: You know, he knows how to have a good time, man. He laughs at anything and everything. So, you know, why don't you love him?
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1: Nate and Randy with producer Shay.
2: Kia ora, yes, welcome into the My Home Run for a Monday. All thanks to Popeyes. Love their bucket from Popeyes. We've got Nate in the building.
3: Hey!
2: Producer Shay with us as well.
4: Kia ora to the darlings.
2: How are you guys feeling today for a Monday, man?
3: Fantastic. Grateful as always. Happy to be here. What a day it is to start the week. And of course, when I'm looking at you two, bro, very good.
2: Champ.
4: Very good.
2: How are you feeling, champ?
4: Honestly, I'm feeling so accomplished. So accomplished.
2: Day one.
4: So early in the morning, wrapped up my first training at around about like 6:30. I feel good. I'm feeling on. I'm feeling alert.
2: For those that don't know what you've just started today, can you let people know?
4: Yeah, so I've just started my 20-week pretty much boot camp in terms of MMA with a Train Alter down at City Kickboxing here in Tamaki Makaurau. So day one out of 110. It's looking up, fellas. It's looking up.
3: How was your weekend?
2: It was good. It was wholesome. It was busy. I'm sorry, Nate. I watched the Odyssey movie without you.
3: Of course you did.
2: But I loved it.
4: Oh.
2: It was such a good movie. I normally hate those types of movies because they're too long. But man, Christopher Nolan, 10 out of 10.
3: Odyssey movie review coming up later on in the show. Thanks to Randy.
2: I'll try my best.
3: Hey, coming up next in your headlines, the All Blacks have unveiled their squad for one of rugby's toughest tours, and there's a surprise new face everyone is talking about.
2: We'll get into that next. Welcome into the My Home Run. Hey, we do have that $50 Popeyes voucher to give away. Text Popeyes to the 463. Let us know why you're deserving. Producer Shay will pick someone before the show. Right now, here's Breezy. I'm on.

0: camera, Nate Randy and producer Shay.
1: Headlines.
2: The All Blacks have named a 44-player squad for the huge tour of South Africa, and the big surprise is 22-year-old loose forward, or I should say, former Moana Pacifica player.
3: Mm-hmm. Oh, true.
2: Temisi Tupou-Tailoa earning his first call-up, and he's joined by first five Josh Jacob as well as prop Siale Lawaki as the three uncapped players in the squad. Highlanders lock Fabian Holland returns from injury, while Timothy Tavatavanawa is also back, and the tour includes four tests against the Springboks and eight matches in just 6 weeks.
4: That's crazy, man. It's a lot of rugby.
2: That is awesome. I'm so happy for these dudes, man.
4: Shout out to Temisi, man. That's an awesome come-up.
2: From playing down in the South Island, I saw a story. His dad shipped him down south so he could have a better opportunity at playing rugby. Mm-hmm. So he went to Otago Boys High, played for Southland, got his agent to talk to the Highlanders, said, hey, is there any way he can just come train so you guys can get a look at him? Didn't happen. Then they approached Moana Pacifica and they said, hey, is there a chance that he can just, you know, train with you guys? And then he trained with Moana team, got the call up, and then once he got his jersey, he said, I'm going to make sure that when I play, there's no way they can say no to me.
4: Dang.
2: And now he's an All Black.
4: That's a crazy story, man. Full circle moment, man.
2: I guess the question everybody's asking is, where's Du Plessis Kariffi?
4: He's a gun. I have no rugby knowledge whatsoever, but I would have just assumed that he would have been in the team.
2: I think that's why later on in the show, he hasn't replied to us. But we're going to try and get Limo Sobwanga on board to see why he's not in the team.
4: And Limo, if you're listening to this, bro, you're on your phone 24/7, man. Just reply.
3: Yeah, didn't he just post an Instagram reel?
4: Yeah.
2: He's changed now, eh?
4: Yeah. He's got that Sky Sport bag, man.
2: Those are headlines. All thanks to MJ Home for warm, healthy, quality, long-term rentals. 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
4: Back to the beats right now. Here's the latest. Chloe Timberland.

0: home run, Nate Randy, producer Shane, in the building with us as well.
1: Man, if you've been following the Commonwealth Games, this has been massive news, but New Zealand high jump star Hamish Kerr, he's pulled out of the Games in Glasgow, saying he's been dealing with burnout after a few huge years. He won gold at the Paris Olympics. He won gold at the Commonwealth Games. Yeah. Mm-hmm. He's 29 years old. He's been competing since he was 9 years old.
2: Damn.
1: So he's always been on the grind, and he just came out and said, look, I can't compete at the level I know I can, but physically and mentally drained, but I'll be ready for the next Olympics. But he's one of your boys.
0: What do you mean, one of my boys?
1: His first club was Roskill South Athletics.
0: Hey!
1: Yeah.
0: Oh, that's gangster.
1: He's just going to take a little break for now. He's going to take a little break, recharge, get his bearings, and see what he wants to do.
0: He's the current co-holder of the outdoor high jump record at 2.36 meters.
2: Bro.
0: That's high ass.
2: Isn't that like our ceiling?
0: He can jump over like you and a bit.
1: Damn.
0: Bro. Like, that's insane.
2: But that's good for an athlete to be honest with themselves, right? Because if he goes in feeling like he's mentally not ready or physically not ready, and then he gets injured, then he's out for longer, right?
1: He would have been weighing it up. It would be a lose-lose situation, because if he competes and he knew he wasn't ready and he doesn't come out with the outcome that he wanted,
2: yeah,
1: then
2: he knows he could have put in more. But
0: that's the big stages right there, the Commonwealth Games.
2: Yeah.
1: Plus, he's already done it, like, you know. Everyone else that's competing are like, oh, mean, I got a chance at gold.
2: Yeah. So if he's pulled out, does that give the opportunity to somebody else to like step in for New Zealand?
1: No, it would be whoever qualified or like next in line.
2: Yeah.
1: Look at us, talking about athletics.
2: Just a couple of athletes, guys, don't worry about us. Yeah.
1: Obviously, he needs a break from competing at the highest level in athletics, right?
2: Mm-hmm.
1: Even this massive opportunity, he's turning it down. He's like, nah, I need to do what's right. He needs a break.
2: Yeah, good for him.
1: What do you need a break from?
0: The city life.
1: Hey, straight away.
2: I feel like you've soft launched that already, though. Like, you are not outside as you used to be.
0: Nah, but I'm still, like, in the city, if that makes sense. I'm just not, like, partying like how I used to. Mm. What I mean by I need to take a break from the city life is I need to get away. Go to, like, a beach or something. Mm. I'm actually going up north to Mangawhai this weekend with a couple friends. So
1: Jericho.
0: I'm looking forward to that.
2: Sure,
0: and just getting away, being on a beach and not having to like worry about like going out or being out late or being in the city. Like, I just want to touch some grass, man.
1: Reconnect with the whenua.
0: Yeah.
1: What about you, Shay? What do you need a break from?
2: Oh, I actually started it as of this morning, but I just need a break from a sweetie treaty.
1: Hey.
2: Like, the amount of times, because I'm the type of person, I mean, look at me, I will never deny myself a sweet treat.
1: Mm.
2: And so this morning was kind of like the first mission with myself. After my training, I went to a cafe, got my coffee, and then just stared at the sweet treats in the cabinet. And I was like, nah, I'm not going to do it. So I went home and had Weet-Bix.
1: You really are my sister, for real. No, because that's what I need a break from. Like, because honestly, I ate a packet of Oreos last night. Like, for a snack.
2: I believe it.
1: But that's probably why they're the cheapest biscuit out, eh? Because it's like $2 for a packet of Oreos.
0: You know what's funny? Mm. We have like a whole bunch of snacks. All thanks to the New Zealand Commonwealth game, or the Commonwealth team.
2: Yeah.
0: And there was like squiggles on the table. And then Nate, there was one left. This is Nate's reaction, literally. Opens it, sees this one's there, he goes, yeah.
2: No, because I saw that packet and I picked it up in front of Anita. And she looked at me and I just went, oh yeah, that's the good stuff.
0: Do they put you on a nutrition plan for this train ultra thing?
2: Nah, not that I know of. I mean, it was first session this morning, so I mean, I'm kind of putting myself on a nutrition plan of not giving myself the luxuries of a sweet treat every time I want one.
1: You got it, man. Every time I go fill up the car at the petrol station, I'm looking at the biscuit section.
2: Yo, and then sometimes they go, oh, would you like a bag of lollies? They're on special for $2.50.
1: Yeah. Although I didn't get one today on the way to work because there was a Dubai chocolate there. And I go, bro, how much for this? And he goes, $15. I was like, what? Bro, rip off. Where's your Shrewsbury's?
2: You can get four packets for $15.
1: Anyway, what do you need a break from if you're listening right now? You know, you just want to put it on the mantle for a bit and walk away.
0: 463-0800-1MY, 0800-946-624. We'll talk about it after this.

0: said to the team at the Commonwealth Games, I need a break. So I'm pulling out of the team. He won't be competing for a gold medal in the high jump. So we're asking, what do you need a break from?
1: A few texts on 463. This one goes, need a break from my wife. There's actually a few texts that have come through saying that they need a break from their partner.
2: Damn.
0: You say that now, and when they leave, you'll be crying.
1: This one goes, hey fam, I need a break from my kids. I'm a solo mom. I haven't been out for the last 9 years.
2: Ooh.
1: Someone goes, I need a break from my bills.
2: Period.
0: True.
1: Then this one goes, need a break from all the Aucklanders coming to Raglan.
0: Aucklanders are the worst, eh?
1: Honestly, we ruin everything.
0: This text says, I need a break from fashion. I came out hot this year with all the new fits and everyone's calling me the man, but I don't have the money for it anymore.
1: You don't need to buy expensive things. Just a lot of timeless pieces.
0: Aye.
1: So you can rewear it.
2: Yeah, yeah.
0: Not everyone has your connections also. Adidas flying them all over the country. People sending them clothes.
2: Yeah. Colognes.
0: This is, for real, I need a break from desserts. I've been waking up at 6 a.m. to go to the bakery by myself for a cream donut before the family wakes up.
2: Yum.
1: Oh, when you got to start hiding it from the family, eh?
0: That's a problem.
2: Yeah.
0: That's a problem.
2: You sit in your car and eat it real quick.
0: This is, I need a break from going out clubbing. As a 40-year-old single woman that has it all, looks, brains, job, money, I just can't meet a good man there.
2: Oh, well, at the clubs.
1: No one's going to meet a good man at the club.
0: Don't say that. Don't you? You meet good people at the clubs.
1: You do, but.
0: But what?
1: It's just not the place, man. We're like a cafe or something.
0: Mm. There's good people and bad people everywhere.
1: Mm. True, true, true.
0: We should go out sometime.
1: Who?
0: You.
1: Who, me and you?
0: No, you and this 40-year-old. Anyway, thank you, everybody.
1: Oh, man, we're back into the BTS Stormzy. ODL's on this track as well. So feel good. 24 hours on my...

0: That one is 24 hours here on the My Home Run.
1: Check this one out. Mai is beyond stoked to once again present Aotearoa Hip Hop Royalty Homebrew on their 2026 tour. So after selling out Town Hall in Tamaki Makaurau last May, Homebrew are running it back with a nationwide tour, once again performing their legendary EP last week.
0: Shout out to my boy Hayes.
1: So they're going to be hitting Rotorua, Hamilton, Wellington, Christchurch and Auckland over October and November. So yes, MasterCard and Westpac pre-sale starts Tuesday the 28th of July at 1 p.m. Live Nation pre-sale starts Wednesday 29th of July 1 p.m. and general on sale starts Thursday the 30th of July at 2 p.m. So for all the event dates, ticket information and locations, you can head to my.rover.nz or you can also head over to the My Socials now for your chance to score a double pass. This is also worth noting that they're going to be also playing over in Australia for the first time in a decade.
0: Shout out to Homebrew, man. It's going to be one to grab your tickets to. So like Shay said, if you want all the details, my.rover.nz. We're back into the beats up next, 3 minutes away. Make sure you guys are keeping it locked on My.
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4: My.

0: And that one is 100. You got the My Home Run, Nate Randy, and producer Shay. And we're very proud of Shay because today she has embarked on a 20-week journey with a Train Alta.
1: Who would have thought?
0: How are you feeling after day one? 5:15 a.m. you started.
1: Mm-hmm. I'm not going to lie, I was so paranoid that my alarm wasn't going to go off. So I had set it for 4 a.m. But I woke up in a panic at 11 p.m. last night. Damn. I then woke up again at 1 a.m. And then I woke up again at 3 a.m. And then finally 4 a.m. went off, got up, got ready, had my two boiled eggs, pre-workout. And
2: did you eat eggs before training?
1: Yo, so that literally, like, as I was waiting in the car park to go in, I was like, probably a bad idea.
2: That's a bad idea, G.
1: So I need to find something else that is equivalent to 100 grams of calories before a workout.
0: Like pineapples. Pineapples is good.
1: Oh, yeah, pineapples? Mm-hmm. Okay, that's a lot better than boiled eggs.
0: Hey? I hope your team's listening to this. They're like, that's where the smell came from.
1: No, thankfully, I'd like to say that there was no smell. But honestly, I'm feeling so excited to see where I will go in the next 20 weeks. Because obviously this morning it was like, get used to the program, ease on into it. And then it was like, wrestle, pummeling.
0: Yeah. What was the hardest thing? Mm-hmm. About this morning, and what was something that you learned today?
1: These two things, they go hand in hand with each other. I got a huge reality check on my health and my fitness, because I almost got wiped out in the warm-up. Because it was all cardio. And it wasn't even like stressful cardio. It was like a light jog around the gym. And then it was like, switch your positioning and do some footwork. And I was like, bro, I'm getting wiped out right now. And we've just been like moving for like 7 minutes.
2: Crazy.
1: Yeah, but can I make a shout out?
0: Yeah,
1: to the girls that I met. So we took a photo, and in total, there's about 35 of us who showed up this morning for the first day, which was really cool. But I got to meet some of the girlies that were there. There were 7 of us in total out of the wahine. So shout out to Fern, Tay, Pip, Holly, Yaz, and then there was another lady who came in a little bit later, so I didn't get her name. But man, shout out to the girls that are showing up for this program, man.
2: And you guys are training at City Kickboxing.
1: Yes, so that is one of your flagship gyms. But to be completely honest, if you're located anywhere in Auckland, you can guarantee that there's going to be a gym near you. There's obviously City Kickboxing, which is Central Auckland. You've got North Shore, which is Shuriken MMA. Mm-hmm. Apologies if I didn't pronounce that right. You've got Auckland MMA, which is in East Auckland. Coast Academy, which is Albany. And then Elite Thai Boxing, which is out in South Auckland. So, I mean, if you are looking for something that is going to, like, literally change your life, you can still sign up. You can text through the keyword ALTA, ALTA, 34463. We'll flick you back those details, bro. Day one, and I'm like, geez.
2: I've jumped on board. I'm just going to tag along. I'm not going to go to the trainings, but Shay's going to every day that Shay trains, I train as well. So we did our unofficial weigh-in today.
0: Yeah.
1: Mm-hmm.
2: What was that numbers?
1: So Nate came in at 131.20. I reckon you look amazing though.
0: Yeah, from what you were, that's huge.
1: It's noticeable.
2: You cut it out.
0: No, that's me being boys though. That's me being boys.
1: I came through at 102.55.
2: Yeah.
1: Which I'm really stoked about because just last week I was 103.55.
0: What are the goal weights for you two? By that, because of 20 weeks. So by the end of the year, on the last show, we're going to do a final weigh in. What's that weight that you want to see on the scale? Realistically.
2: I don't know. Just as long as it's not the same.
0: Okay.
1: Yeah. Honestly, my goal weight is Randy's current weight.
2: Which is
0: 77 kgs.
1: Yeah, 77.75. So in 2019.
2: Randy's face right now.
1: Not to live in the past.
0: I was like, oh, damn.
1: Yo, not to live in the past.
0: That's a grind.
1: But I was 75 kgs. In 2019, and I would love to get back to that.
0: You can do it. Yeah. You can do it.
1: But it's not just about like losing the weight. It's like lose the fat and gain muscle as well. It's the main reason I want to do this.
0: Okay.
2: All right.
0: Day one.
1: Day one, guys. Or one day. You're welcome.
2: Do you want to do a quick progress report? Like nothing. No major one, but just same time every week. Just give an update.
0: Yeah.
1: Yeah. Yeah, let's look at it.
2: Because if it's going higher, we need to rethink things.
1: Yeah. I need a change of something.
0: We're back into the beats right now. Here's ASAP Ferg. This one is Plain Jane here on the My Home Run.
3: Yeah. Ride with the mob. Alhamdulillah. Check in with me and do your job. Ferg is the name. Bimbola did the chain. Torn off for the watch. Prezi playing.

0: Here on the My Home Run, Nate Randy and producer Shay.
1: Man, this news story is right up your alley. So LeBron James has gone from one of the NBA's highest paid players to one of its lowest paid, accepting a veteran minimum contract worth US $8 million over 2 years with the Philadelphia 76ers. It's a long way away from what he used to get.
0: Yeah. Oh, man. I think it's smart because it allows cap space. He's still easily worth $25 million plus, LeBron James.
1: $25 million plus?
0: Yeah.
1: He's still, worth $1 billion.
0: Yeah. That news shook the world. I didn't know that he was going to go to the Philadelphia 76ers. I thought that was one of the teams that was written off.
1: 76ers, where would they be next year? Or is it this year the season starts?
0: This year the season starts.
1: Okay, so where do they sit without LeBron?
0: Without LeBron?
1: Yeah.
0: They're still like a top four team in the East.
1: Yeah.
0: Because that team without LeBron James is still stacked. With LeBron? Oh. They could give anyone a go.
1: Hey.
0: Like even the champions, the Knicks, they could give them a go.
1: Like I don't know much about NBA, but like, would he be the equivalent of Adam Reynolds at the Broncos? Because if so, I don't want him.
0: Nah, because LeBron is still like, and say whatever you want to say, because I know that there are LeBron James haters out there, but he is still like a top 15 player in the league.
1: Well,
0: yeah.
1: So he earned more than US $581 million in NBA salary across his career, but it seems like he's not worried at all about losing that much money.
0: Yeah, I mean, he's still got like a lifelong Nike deal. And also, I just didn't think that he would sign for 2 years. Because everyone thought that next year was going to be his last year. He signed for 2 years, which is crazy. But, man.
1: Peptide's good, eh?

0: Sean, Nate Randy, and producer Shay. We're back into the Beats Up next. 3 minutes away. Make sure you guys are keeping a lock on My.
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15: Welcome into the show. 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
16: Up next on the Home Run, we have your headlines, and this is a crazy one. 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
16: That's all coming up next in the headlines.
15: Okay, we'll get into that next. 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This one is Lay Your Head here on the My Home Run.

0: That one is Don't Let Go here on the My Home Run. Ngā upoko kōrero
1: o te wā. Headlines.
0: A high-profile New Zealand sports person has appeared in Wellington District Court after an incident that allegedly started over an unpaid taxi fare.
2: Oh.
0: He's facing several charges, including resisting police, assault with intent to injure, and injuring a police dog, as well as causing loss by deception.
2: Injuring a police dog?
0: He was bitten by a police dog during his arrest. Look, you know if you get bitten by a police dog, right?
2: Mm-hmm.
0: What are you supposed to do?
2: True. Is it self-defense?
0: I don't know, man. Yeah. He's been granted interim name suppression, so his identity can't be reported yet. There's also some drama outside court with a woman accompanying him, allegedly shoving a journalist while trying to stop media from filming. Hey, look, man, been there. They're going to get those photos regardless.
2: Yeah. And I was just thinking back to how we were talking about the police dog thing. Like, if a police dog has to get involved, it's... You know it's bad.
0: Nah, but why are you getting a police dog over a taxi fare?
2: Well, you just said he was being overly aggressive. You said with intent to injure.
0: I don't know the full story, man.
2: Okay. But damn. That's crazy.
0: He must have got a good shot on the dog for it to be a charge, eh? Athletes, bro, they got good hand-eye coordination. Anyway, those are your headlines, all thanks to MJ Home, where long-term rentals feel like dream homes.
2: It's Drake. We're back into the beats.

0: Boys, kid. It's him, Justin Bieber. That one is Essence, the remix here on the My Home Run. Nate Randy and producer Shay. You know, I've been really proud of us as a show. Everyone's been on their individual health journeys. You know, Shay with Ulta doing the 20-week challenge. Myself and Nate, we've been on a bit of a journey since the start of the year as well. And I was even prouder of Nate earlier today because we had a weigh-in. It was supposed to be just for Shay, just, you know, hold her accountable. But Nate was like, you know what? I want to get on it too. And by the end of the year, I want to see that scale go down. And I was like, yeah, that's my guy. Keeping me motivated too. And then we have the break. And we go out there and the bro finishes a whole pack of squiggles and shortbread. Like, Shay, the whole packet.
1: Did you?
0: The whole packet. And I was like, bro, you had me fooled, man.
2: No, I do. Like, I'm on the journey.
0: To where? To where? Square one?
2: Nah, I think I have this thing where I don't like food going to waste. Because, like, the packet of biscuits was just sitting there and everyone was walking past it.
0: Yeah, because maybe they're just not hungry yet, man. It's on our, like, communal table where we keep, like, our snacks and stuff. So in case you want to have a bit of a nibble, you can, like, you know, you could take one or two. This guy picks up the whole squiggles, finishes it, and then we go out, and then he finishes the shortbread. He wanted to gang more me for the last shortbread.
1: Weigh this guy right now. Reweigh this guy right now.
0: So I just, like, off the back of that, right? 463-0800 with my. What did you eat to ruin your diet?
2: Thanks, man.
0: No, because I'm just holding you accountable
2: here.
0: I'm just holding you accountable here. Because I was like, damn, man.
2: You know what? We just posted a video to Instagram as well with our weigh-ins. Can you guys go delete the video?
0: Hey,
2: you've been pretty consistent there. Like.
0: Yeah. Trying to.
2: I think that's the hardest thing, ain't being consistent.
0: Yeah, 100%. Especially when we're lucky enough to work in a place where we get a lot of, like, free food all the time. It's hard to not snack. It's hard to not snack. But
2: this fast food company sent Randy a gift today, and it was a phone. And on the phone, you got to text this number, and then they'll send you free food.
0: Mm-hmm.
2: And the whole time Randy was holding the phone, I was like, "She's not gonna use it."
0: No, the only reason why I haven't done it yet is because I have to charge the phone and I'm too lazy.
2: Yeah.
0: Go ahead if you want to be a fraud.
1: Feeling a little ravenous.
2: Good one, guys.
0: 463-0800 with my. What did you eat to ruin your diet? And we'll talk about it more.
2: To be fair, I never said I was on a diet.
0: Yeah, but you're on a weight loss journey and you ate the whole packet, which was supposed to be a packet for people to share.
2: Oh, yeah, Nana. All good.
0: Yeah,
1: look what you've done now.
0: It's Twister. This one is Sunshine. You got the My Home Run, Nate Randy, producer Shay. Oh my.

0: Nate, Randy, and producer Shay, we wanted to know, what did you do, what did you eat, sorry, to ruin your diet? Man, we were being real inspirational on the show earlier today, doing a whole weigh-in, because Shay's embarking on this 20-week Ulta journey, and Nate was like, you know what, for my fitness and for my health, I'm going to get on this buzz as well, and I'm a weigh myself too. And the whole goal of it is by the end of the year, we're going to see what the scales look like then, and hopefully there's some improvement, right? And I was like, man, that's my guy. That's my brother right there. I can't believe he's doing this. My man. And then we have a break, and then there's biscuits on the table and the squiggles and the the shortbread. He's just...
1: Hey. Make it sound like I wasn't breathing.
0: So he wanted to know, what did you eat to ruin your diet?
1: This text says, Sunday lunch. But I eat healthy during the week to make sure I have enough calories, because I can't say no to the feed after church. So a 6-day diet?
0: That's fair.
1: Yeah, yeah.
0: That's fair.
1: This text says, bro, how good are churros? I can say no to anything except those.
0: Churros are banging though, I'm not going to lie.
1: Straight up.
0: I'm not going to lie.
1: Do you like the one, the big ones? The girthy ones with the...
0: I know what you're talking about. Bro, those are meant to be shared, man.
1: No, they're not.
0: Okay, defensive guy.
1: Shay, you know the one I'm talking about with the filling inside?
0: Yeah, it's the thick one. Not the pack of six. It's like the real thick one.
1: Yeah, you don't share those.
0: Oh, okay, man, I'm saying.
1: Oh, yeah. This text says, this is going to sound weird, but I can only drink from cans. So if I see a Fanta while I'm dying, it's game over.
0: Nah, fair enough.
1: Mm. Another one says, I'm a rice connoisseur. It's the only food I can't say no to. I eat half a kilo of rice when the diet gets too hard. That's a lot of rice. That is
0: half a kilo.
1: Cooked or uncooked? Because half a kilo
0: of... I would hope that you are eating a cooked rice, man. Bro, that's some gangster. That's some gangster stuff if you're just eating it raw straight out the packet.
1: This text from Stacey. Started my diet today. Had hot chips for breakfast.
0: This one goes, I was doing the 40-hour famine and intermediate, and I was doing only eating fruit and vegetables. Nah, tell me why I took $5 from my mum's purse to get a bar of chocolate from the doctor's vending machine, scoffed it down so no one saw, then I looked at myself like, damn, you hungus.
1: Yeah, that Murray. Shout out to our mate, Beulah Kwale. He goes, hey, Muli, that's the keto diet, not the keto diet. That's my also right there.
0: Beulah, tell him, man. Tell him.
1: Beulah, I'm going to show everyone your text, eh? Because everyone loves you.
0: Yeah.
1: When I show them your text, mate. It's game over.
0: This one goes, was told by the doctors I had to lose some weight for my lunch. Auntie cooked some chop suey and deep fried chicken. My auntie is Samoan, so Samoan logic here. What does that mean?
1: Wait, did you say lunge or lunch?
0: Lunch.
1: Oh, I thought you said they had to lose weight to do some lunges.
0: Anyways,
1: wait, what are you reading there?
0: It says, was told by the doctors I had to lose some weight for my lunch. Auntie cooked some chop suey and some deep fried chicken. In brackets, my auntie is Samoan, so Samoan logic here. And then I don't know what that means, because I'm assuming that's in Samoan.
1: No, it's just like a sound. Like, yep.
0: Oh, okay. Yeah. Man, I just don't want to pronounce anything wrong.
1: Nah, you're good. Hey, like all of us here on the text machine, we need to rethink our situations.
0: Just day one again. It's all good.
1: Honestly, the video that we posted of us weighing ourselves, just edit my part out.
0: It's too late. We're back into the beats right now. It's lucky day. That's us going nowhere fast. You got the My Home Run, Nate, Randy, and producer Shay. Oh my.

0: My Homerun, Nate Randy, and producer Shay. Did you guys know about this? This is my first time hearing about it. Bromance Day.
1: Nah.
0: It's going down on August the 14th, and Mayan Woodstock. I'm here to help you reconnect with your mates. So if you want to get amongst it, you can text the word bro through to 463 for the link, because we want you guys to let us know how you want to reconnect with a mate for Bromance Day.
1: Oh, I remember this. This is where I met Uncle Tix last year.
0: It is too. It could be grabbing a feed or catching the rugby or whatever you guys like to do, because next week, us here on the My Home Run, we could be calling you back to make it happen. Plus, one pair of mates will get will win a getaway to Queenstown. And wow. this is not just for the bros, by the way. This is for anyone. It could be for the girls too. If you do want to get amongst it, Bromance Day. It's all thanks to Woodstock. You reach out, get your boys back together, crack a Woodstock and celebrate Bromance Day on the 14th of August.
1: If you're a couple, we'll just see your mates.
0: True. Look at Shay. Who's someone that you want to reconnect with?
1: Ooh.
0: Someone you haven't talked to in ages. Both of you. Shay, you can start thinking of one as well.
1: I know they're locked up.
0: Shay.
2: Ooh, I'd love to reconnect with one of my best mates. To be honest, we both live in the same city, but we both just work so much. Mm-hmm. So it'd be cool to like go do something with her and just have that little girl sesh that we always do.
0: Nice.
1: You know who I want to catch up with?
0: Who?
1: Nixon. We hardly see each other because like he works
0: time
1: in the
0: difference.
1: Morning.
0: Yeah.
1: He's got son. We're doing our thing. I barely see him at all.
0: I feel like it would be good to get you guys, like, I don't know, just over a drink or something.
1: Nah, because I don't drink.
0: You know? Oh, yeah. Or like over a meal?
1: Yeah.
0: Over a Squiggles. over a Squiggles packet. Again, text bro through to 460. You'll get all the details. We're back into the beats up next. I'm Mike.
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0: Kehlani. Usher, that one is Shoulda Never here on the My Home Run.
1: Have you got a CV?
0: Yes, I do. I haven't used it in ages, but I have one, like, just in case.
1: Have you got a LinkedIn?
0: No, I don't have a LinkedIn.
1: I've been reading this article about how hard it is for young people to get a job, and it seems like a lot of them might be lost on how to navigate that situation.
0: The market's tough out there, eh? It's not as easy as back in the day.
1: One recruitment company said that the job market's actually broken. So there's way more people applying for each job than there are positions available. So youth unemployment is sitting above 17%. So there's this program called Kickstart. To help young people with things like their CVs, their interviews, LinkedIn profiles, job hunting skills, and it costs you nothing. So if you just Google Kickstart and you're in need of a bit of help, that'll definitely put you in the right
0: direction.
1: That's
0: awesome.
1: Yeah.
0: Whoever started that, man.
1: Man, how do you think you're... Oh, you'll be easy for you now. But back then, you know, being young, getting interviews.
0: Yeah, but that was like the norm back in the day before all of this stuff. It was just like you just had to apply whether you had experience or not. Mm. And yeah, it was just you... how well you did in the interview. But now I think what stops that nowadays, it's who you know.
1: 100%. My mate's son applied for a job and he was unlucky. His dad actually went to the job and said, hey, is there any reason why the email that came back wasn't really descriptive or didn't really tell us anything? 280 people applied for an entry-level job.
0: Damn.
1: Yeah.
0: 280 people.
1: Yeah. And it was like, it wasn't even like a job.
0: Yeah.
1: But like, every job application at the moment, or every job that's up for people to apply for, the amount of people inquiring about them, applying for them, it's insane.
0: And also, if you are listening to this, or maybe you know someone that has been like job hunting at the moment and they haven't had any luck, you'll get there. But I was gonna say, like, you're not alone, because a lot of people think that when you're not getting the jobs that you want, that you're like, man, like, why is it me? Why is it only me?
1: Nah.
0: It's not just you. The job market's just a little bit harder than it used to be. So keep trying.
1: Crap right,
0: yeah,
1: now.
0: Keep trying. Kickstart, you just say.
1: Yeah, hit up Kickstart. Just Google them, you find them, and then tell them what you need done. If you need some help with your CV, your interview skills, LinkedIn, they'll actually even have some positions that they might be able to push you into. So yeah, check them out.
0: Okay. Hey, we're back into the beats right now. Here's Sons of Zion.

0: Made You Love Me here on My Home Run, Nate Randy and producer Shay.
1: I just want to take this time to acknowledge everybody that DM'd me over the weekend.
0: Why?
1: The Broncos losing to the Cowboys in the NRL. So that pretty much settles it. I don't think they're going to play finals, but after the game, I got 1,086 DMs.
0: Damn!
1: In the space of an hour and a half.
0: What, people just...
1: laughing at me. A lot of laughing emojis, a lot of shame, a lot of, bro.
0: Because you were saying that your Broncos needed to win like 7 in a row or something, eh?
1: I thought it was possible. Yeah, it looks like it's not going to happen.
0: Jeez. Mm. Champs to knock.
1: Warriors lost.
0: You know what's funny? This is what anyone that doesn't know that Nate does this. So every time the Warriors play, Nate will go home and prepare memes in case the Warrior lose. In case the Warriors lose.
1: But you know what I did on the weekend? You know when the Warriors lost?
0: Yeah.
1: I didn't post anything because the Broncos were playing straight after. I had a feeling. And when they lost, I just deleted all my memes and went to sleep.
0: What, what do you feel like it is about your Broncos? Because they didn't like lose too many players, did they?
1: Like, yeah, they had the highest turnover rate of any team. I think they used about 34 players this season.
0: Oh, like injuries and stuff like that. Damn.
1: I mean, it is what it is. We're moving forward. NFL season soon anyway.
0: Who's your NFL team again?
1: Indianapolis Colts.
0: They don't do too well either, right?
1: Yeah. Yeah, yeah.
0: 1,000 DMs is crazy though.
1: Just like, bro, I barely get any DMs, if anything. As soon as the Broncos lose, boom, I'm the most popular man in town. And it's not even nice DMs. Yeah.
0: Oh well.
1: The only sporting event I'm looking forward to is in 20 weeks' time when Shay walks into the octagon.
0: Yeah. 20 weeks, bro. That's the literally in the like last day of work vibes for us.
1: Damn. What are you gonna wear?
0: Whoa.
1: No, like you know when you're fighting?
0: Yeah.
1: Do you get a look at what you guys wear?
2: Yeah, so I'm pretty sure that what we wear will be the Ulta branded stuff.
1: Yeah.
2: But I want to get to a point physically where I can wear the sports bra.
0: Aye.
2: Yeah, because there is a rash shirt, like a little t-shirt, but I want to get to a point where I'm like, oh yeah, I can do this in a sports bra.
0: And Shay said that she's confirmed that she's going to get corn braids or cornrows.
1: Yeah.
2: Just because I tried even training.

0: This morning with a ponytail, but I landed directly onto the hair tie, and bro, it nearly wiped me out, concussed immediately.
1: Honestly, you know, it'd be really cool. Just go full zero, shave it off.
0: You've got me into enough this year, mate. Don't you worry about that.
2: Can I just say, whenever Nate starts with, you know, it'll be really cool, don't do it. Yeah. It's a stitch up from the get go.
3: No, I honestly mean it.
2: Shout out to Zeke, man.
4: Straight up, straight bald head in there.
2: If you went bald though, that would be gangster. It would be so left. No one would see it coming.
3: No, I reckon not wait till the fight. Shave it now so in 20 weeks you can fade it.
0: Oh, yeah, taper fade.
3: Yeah.
0: You're an eater.
2: Hey, we're back into the meets coming up next. 3.5 minutes away. I'm Mai.
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18: 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Popeyes Sports Night Bucket has a massive 30 pieces of chicken and two dunk cups for just $54.90. Welcome into the show.
19: Up next on The Home Run, we have your headlines, and a Canadian politician has accidentally exposed his use of AI in the most awkward way possible.
18: I'll get into that next. Here's Tawihi. This one is Damn, you got the My Home Run, Nate, Randy, and producer Shane. On mine.

0: Peter Andre, that one is Mysterious Girl here on the My Home Run. Headlines. A Canadian politician has gone viral after accidentally reading an AI chatbot prompt during a speech in Parliament. And while giving a serious address, he suddenly said...
1: Here's a more natural flowing version of that section that reads like a legislative speech rather than a series of short points. One of the dangers associated with creating advocacy offices is that citizens often develop expectations that exceed the powers actually granted to those offices. Here's a more natural flowing version of that section that reads like a legislative speech rather than a series of short points. Madam Speaker, one of my concerns with this legislation is the potential gap between what New Brunswickers may reasonably expect this office to accomplish.
0: Oh, so sad. So,
2: you read the prompt that he had.
0: So there was the prompt and then the instruction from the AI that he had forgotten to delete from his notes.
2: Brother.
0: The clip is blown up online. Some people calling it embarrassing. You know what's crazy? There are some people demanding that he resign, which I think is too much.
2: Nah, I think that the resign part, yeah, that's too far, but he should get, like, in trouble for it, for sure.
0: Meanwhile, New Zealand's parliament says using AI is fine, as long as the ideas are still your own.
2: Oh, Brett.
0: Didn't invite you in to use AI? Those are your headlines. All thanks to MJ Home, helping Kiwis into warm, healthy, long-term rentals.
2: Hey, coming up in the next two songs, we talked about the All Black selection earlier in the show, but we're going to get an expert joining us on in the next two songs. Our brother Lima Sopuanga to talk about the selection and some of the newcomers that have been named in this squad as well. So make sure you guys are keeping it locked. Right now, that is Blast. This one is Just My Type here on My.

0: and producer Shay.
1: Oh man, the All Blacks have named their 44-player squad for the huge tour of South Africa, and there are some new names and new faces, but there is no better person to analyse these new additions than Limba Sopoanga.
2: So, bro, it's actually 45, boys. It's 45.
1: Oh, 45.
2: They left my name off.
1: Oh, shut up. Oh, so are you going with them?
2: Yeah, I actually am.
0: Yay! Hey, we're proud of you, man. We're proud of you, bro.
1: Bro, straight off the bat, you're just killing it at the moment, bro. It makes me smile when I see your stuff pop up. It's the best.
2: Oh, thanks, man. Like, to be honest, it's not even just me. Like, shout out to my guy Shiloh, man. He's a gifted wizard who's you know, like I get all the applause for it all, but if anything, there's a two-man team, and it's me and Shiloh, so I'm forever grateful for that guy, because he's truly gifted in what he does.
1: Oh man. Also, I'm gonna read out some names to you, and then you just tell me what you think on the back of their name, okay? So first name I'm gonna give you is Semisi Tupou Tailoa.
2: Let's go. 100% off the back fence, running straight.
1: Yeah.
2: Like, bring something totally different to the fold that we might not necessarily have, you know. And we're going to South Africa. You know, he's got that real mentality of, I'm going to pick the ball up and run.
1: Yeah.
2: And I'm just going to, like, it's you against me. Like, either you're going to stop me or I'm going to run straight through you. And he plays it with a smile on his face, you know. Like, just when he played with Artie last year, you saw the growth, and I can only, you know, like, imagine the growth within this All Blacks team.
1: Yeah.
2: When you got best players in the world, best setup, you know, unlimited resources, his game's going to go from strength to strength. So pretty excited for him.
1: Now, in your area of expertise, I mean, you know all the positions, but when it comes to first five, your thoughts on Josh Chagum? Jacob?
2: Oh,
1: Chagum?
2: Josh Jacob, bro, he's honestly the goods, man. And I'm so, so stoked for him. He's obviously a young man and has got a young family, but he's got wisdom beyond his years on his shoulders. And this tour will be awesome for him because, you know, you've got Bodie there, you've got D-Mac, you've obviously got Ruben Love. And then, you know, Josh Jacob is a nod to the future.
1: Yeah.
2: Like, he they're looking to the future with that selection. You know, he's only 23 or 24. You know, D-Mac's a little bit older. Bodie's probably, you know, this last World Cup cycle will probably be it for him. So you've got to bring in fresh new blood, and he's gone next. So it's pretty exciting for him, and I'm super stoked to see him get named and what he can bring to this group.
1: Nice. And the last thing I want to ask you about is Siale Lawaki.
2: Oh, bro. Hey, Siale Lawaki is the type of player that, like, rugby players know. Like, he's almost like a if you know, you know type of player. So the people who know rugby know he's a baller. He can do things that maybe people don't necessarily see, but when it comes to that contact, I was talking to Ruben Love before, and he's someone who, like, whacks people.
1: Yeah.
2: So he's, you know, like, he's been given an opportunity, and all three of those guys are young dudes, so it's a nod to the future, a nod to where the All Blacks know that eventually they've got to build a deeper squad post 27.
1: Bro, you're the man at this, so I'm going to ask you a tough question that I'm pretty sure millions of people have asked you, but why is Duplessis Kirifi not there?
2: Oh, you know, like, for me personally, like, as a rugby fan right now, I super gutted for him. That was the name that I wanted read out today, and unfortunately for him, his name wasn't read out. And yeah, I don't know the reasons. I don't know why, but he's a very special player, and more than that, he's a special human. But I know that this ain't the end of a story for him. He's going to go away. He's going to stay ready, and we know that this tour is going to be tough, and there will be injuries. And I, you know, like, if we get some in the luxury, or I'm sure his name will be in the conversation to be brought over to South Africa. But I can't tell you. But what I can tell you is this: is like, over the last 3 weeks, what I've seen from Dave Rennie, and what I've seen for what he does, and how he's transformed this team, is like, we might not understand the reason why as fans, but he knows better than us. And from what I've seen, I just believe that Dave Rennie's got a big plan, and unfortunately for a lot of us as rugby fans, we can't see that. But you know, I've got full trust in him, and he's a special coach. So, and it just it's hard. It's a hard one for me as a fan of Dupes, but that's high performance sport, and sometimes you got to make calls like that. And Dave Rennie's always gonna walk to the beat of his own drum. So yeah, we just got to support the coach and support the team.
1: You know what you sound like, Nima?
2: What?
1: You sound like Dave Rennie just put a check in your pocket.
2: No.
1: If you want to come to South Africa, this is what you must say.
2: Oh, bro. I don't want to get my ticket revoked. Yeah. Early doors, man.
0: Hey, no, fair enough. Fair enough, Lima. Don't listen to this guy, man.
1: Love you,
2: man. Can't a man just live out here for once, bro?
0: Hey, Lima, bro, we appreciate you, man.
2: Nah, always, boys, always appreciate you guys too. Thanks for the support.
1: Love you, also.
0: We're back to the beats right now. Here's Daddy Yankee. Now, this one is Gasolina.

0: Nate Randy and producer Shay.
1: Win tickets to Afro Soul with My Day's Battle of the Afro Beats.
2: That's right, Mai is stoked to present Afro Soul 2026 with a carefully curated lineup of internationally acclaimed artists and a celebration of African music and culture. 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
0: Yep.
2: Every day this week, Mai Days is going to be putting two Afrobeat songs head to head, and we need you to vote for your favourite track to play out in full. So lock into Mai Days from 10 till 3 to hear the daily contenders. You can also text through the keyword beats, B-E-A-T-S, and your vote through to 463, or head to the My Insta to vote. Everyone who votes will go in the draw to win a double pass to Afro Soul. Afro Soul returns to Lily World on Saturday 10th of October, and the first time expanding over to Brisbane, Australia.
0: Yes,
2: at Eaton's Hill, Sunday 11th of October, I believe. Mm-hmm. What were the songs that played out today?
0: It was Tim's.
3: You got me on your side now. Yes, okay. I'm on your wave right now.
0: So yeah, Tim's Love Me JJ up against, and he is on the lineup, Timbaland and Justin Timberlake.
4: I check it. 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
0: It's super easy. 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
5: Damn.
2: I know a few people that, yeah, signed up for that, like, what, beginning of this year, last year?
0: Mm-hmm.
2: Because they went last year and they were like, bro, can't miss out. So yeah.
0: Easy as. Make sure you lock in 10 to 3 on Mai Days. We are back to the beats up next. 4 minutes away on Mai.
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0: Man, if you're a big fan of the Marvel Cinematic Universe, the weekend would have been massive for you after hearing that Ryan Gosling is officially joining the MCU as Ghost Rider. He made a surprise appearance at the San Diego Comic-Con saying it's a role he's wanted to play for a long time. I know a lot of people take the piss out of Nicolas Cage. He did all right, man.
1: Yeah, because he was in the role before, eh?
0: Yeah, Johnny Blaze. The new Ghost Rider movie set for release in 2028, and it'll be directed by Shawn Levy. But what also got people excited is the announcement of Black Panther 3, which is going to come out at the end of 2028. And they have recast that role of T'Challa, the second.
1: Oh, okay, I was going to say the second. I was going to say, no one can play the first one.
0: Right? And that'll be played by David Johnson.
1: Who's... I don't want to sound disrespectful, like ignorance, right? What movies has David Johnson been in?
0: I've only seen a TV show that he's been on for a few years now that the BBC makes.
1: Industry?
0: Yeah.
1: Okay.
0: Other than that, I haven't seen anything else, but the face looks familiar. If you see him, you would have seen him on something.
1: I saw the comments, and the comments were saying, like, this is an excellent choice to play T'Challa the second. So I'm assuming that it's going to be very, very good.
0: Man. 2028.
1: It's been what?
0: When it comes out, the end of 2028. Black Panther 3.
1: Mm. That's ages away. The Marvel timeline's so like spread out. Because what's the next one to come out? Spider-Man, eh?
2: Spider-Man at the end of this month, and then we've got Doomsday at the end of this year.
1: I can't wait for that one.
0: What if we don't even make it that far?
2: Oh my goodness.
1: Ah, true story though. What do you mean?
0: Get hit by a bus.
1: Oh, bro, off a cliff. Gee. Please. Come on, man. Don't think like that.
0: That's why I was happy the Broncos won last year, because there've been heaps of people that are fans that got to see it.
1: Like,
0: imagine if you're a Warriors fan.
1: It always leads back to that.
0: Nah. Hey, shout out to all the fans of the MCU.
1: We're back into the beats right now. Here's Marky Basie. Gee, easy on my.

0: Nate Randy and producer Shay.
1: So in the Netherlands, there's a university called Utrecht University.
0: Mm-hmm.
1: And there's a sociologist there by the name of Gerard Molenhurst. And he's been researching on friendships. So if you're wondering if you and your friend have a friendship that'll last a long time,
0: mm-hmm.
1: that'll be very fruitful in the years to come, he said the magic number is 7. So the 7-year mark, if you and your friend go beyond that, in all likelihood, it's going to be a lifelong friend.
0: Okay.
1: Yeah. Have you got any there?
0: Yeah.
1: Yeah?
0: Heaps. I think like me and my high school friends are still going on like strong, like close to 16 years.
1: Damn. Shay Dog?
2: Yeah, I've got a few from even like back dating to like primary.
1: Yeah.
2: Yeah. So yeah, of course.
1: They're getting sober now?
2: Yes, they are.
1: That's good to hear.
0: Yeah. What about you?
1: Yeah, yeah. But worldwide. And something you can't really contact at the moment.
0: Friends for life though.
1: Yeah, forever. But there you go. 7 is the magic number according to the sociologist.
0: Okay. Yeah. Hey, we're back into the beats right now. Here's Missy Elliott. This one is Work It here on the My Home Run. Nate Randy. Producer Shay on mine. Yo.

0: I'm Ram. Nate Randy and producer Shay.
1: I'm just mucking around on Instagram at the moment.
0: Yeah.
1: And a friend of mine got a tattoo on his calf muscle, right? And he posted it on Instagram. So, you know me, I'll support, like, whatever, you know, I'll support, add a comment in there. So I put a comment under the photo of his new tattoo, and I wrote, "Education is the most powerful weapon which you can use to change the world."
0: Mm-hmm.
1: Dash Nelson Mandela. It's a Nelson Mandela quote.
0: Mm.
1: And I got a DM a minute ago, and my friend goes, "What's your problem, Dick?" And I was like, "Hey, what are you talking about?" And he goes, "What's with the Nelson Mandela quote on my tattoo?" And I go, "Because it's Nelson Mandela." And he goes, "That's Mike Tyson." And I was like, "Oops, fire your tattoo artist."
0: Wait, why? Did they give Mike Tyson an afro?
1: Why does Mike Tyson look 80?
0: What's with the Nelson Mandela quote?
1: Bro, I'm done trying to support people, hey. I'm done trying to be that friend now.
0: Not the, "What's your problem, Dick?" Oh. Can I also, for those of you who don't know Nelson Mandela or Mike Tyson, completely different looking people. Honest
1: to
0: God.
1: That was not Mike Tyson. That was... anyway.
0: Oh, yeah. Man. How big is the tattoo? Like the whole calf?
1: Yeah, it's the whole calf.
0: Damn. Did they put Mike Tyson like in a suit or something?
1: No, it was just the point.
0: Just the head.
1: Just the head.
0: Oh, man.
1: Bro, that tattoo must have been free. I hope it was free.
0: Or maybe your mate just got photos mixed up.
1: I don't know.
0: Like, you know how you show the tattoo artist? Like, this is what I want.
1: I didn't know Nelson Mandela was heavyweight champ.
0: We're back into the meetup next on Mike.
2: So why do you love the bro Storm?
3: I don't think I've actually said this out loud, but Storm is great company. I love being around him. He's always good energy and he makes me smile.
2: Why do you, Nate, love the bro Nixon?
4: That's my ride or die, man. Even when you're wrong, he'll back

0: you up nonetheless, and we'll go down together.
1: How about you, Dash? Why do you love the bro, Randy?
2: You know, he knows how to have a good time, man. He laughs at anything and everything. So, you know, why don't you love him?
3: Aw, how sweet.
4: Get on this. This August, Bromance Day is going down on the 14th.
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18: Hey.
17: Producer Shay with us as well.
19: Hello.
17: How you guys feeling? Welfare check for a Monday.
18: Yeah, I'm feeling good.
17: just if you missed it, we were just talking about Nate's mate's tattoo and how he got Mike Tyson and Nelson Mandela mixed up. And someone goes, Nelson Mandela with a tattoo on his face is crazy.
18: No, it wasn't mixed up. He legit got a Mike Tyson tattoo. But we know it doesn't look like Mike Tyson. It looks like Nelson Mandela.
19: Do you have a photo of it right now?
18: He's deleted it after we were mocking him in the group chat. But all I did is I wrote a Nelson Mandela quote in the comments.
19: Yes.
17: Being supportive.
18: Yeah. Like I was legit being nice.
19: Yeah.
18: Yeah.
19: Oh, well.
17: How are you feeling?
19: I'm feeling great. Feeling good. 2 hours from my bedtime.
17: Hey! Oh, really? 8 o'clock?
19: Yeah. 8 o'clock, 8:30, go to bed. Wake up.
17: Oh yeah, I forgot. Tomorrow morning again, 5:15.
19: Every day, guys. It's every day.
18: Oh man, I'm so happy for you.
17: We're proud of you, man. We're proud of you. Hey, just real quick, if you're thinking about a career change or taking the leap into teaching, Storm from the My Morning Crew has been catching up with past scholarship recipients to see what the journeys really like. And this week he chatted with Katine, a Teaching Z scholarship recipient. If you want to get amongst it or check out the video, text teach 3463 and text teach 3463. We'll send you the video so you can go check it out.
19: Open the schools.
17: It's all thanks to the Ministry of Education. You can turn your passion into teaching into reality with a Teach NZ scholarship.
18: Next on the Home Run, we're going to talk about your heart health. Well, it's not medical advice, but we'll look at this together because I don't know if it's actually good or bad.
19: Okay.

0: Femi, down as Noble, here on the My Home Run, Nate, Randy. Producer Shay in the building as well. Ngā upoko kōrero
1: o te wā. Headlines. All right, I just want to start by saying this is not medical advice. Even though this comes from the American Heart Association, I don't trust it.
2: Okay.
3: Take so, it with a grain of salt.
1: 100%.
3: Okay.
1: So new guidance from the American Heart Association says up to 5 cups of coffee a day is safe for most adults and may help lower the risk of heart disease and type 2 diabetes. I would say talk to your own doctor first.
3: That's coming out of America.
1: Yeah, this is coming out of America.
3: No, man.
1: So their researchers over in the States are saying, yeah, the benefits were strongest with filtered or instant coffee, while unfiltered coffee may raise LDL, which is bad cholesterol. Experts still recommend people with existing heart conditions check with their doctor about their caffeine intake, which I also agree with.
2: Oh yeah, 100%.
1: Yeah,
2: this wasn't your sign to start drinking hella coffee.
1: That's a lot of coffee.
2: We know a guy that used to work here that used to have like 7 before midday. Shout out to producer Ryan.
1: Yeah, but his hands would be shaking.
2: Oh yeah.
3: That's not good.
1: That's not
3: that
1: good.
3: Sounds
2: 5 cups of coffee,
3: bro. That sounds like propaganda,
2: bro,
3: coming out of America. They're like, yeah, drink heaps, keep going. Keep going.
1: The coffee giants, hey, like writing a check for the American Heart Health Association.
3: Yeah, literally.
2: Like Nate said, not medical advice. And go to your doctor first to talk about that stuff before you just start indulging in caffeine.
1: Do you drink
2: coffee?
1: Yeah.
2: Nah.
1: Shay?
3: Yeah, I drink coffee.
1: Yeah.
3: I have like one a day though.
1: Mm.
2: I don't like the taste.
3: Which is still like pushing it, to be fair.
1: You drink energy drinks though, right?
2: Like no sugar ones. Every now and again. Not my first choice of drink, but if it's there. And especially if it's like for free, if it's just lying around, like I'll have one.
1: I just hate how you have to have like heaps to get a hit.
3: Mm.
2: Bro, go to sleep, man.
1: Oh, yeah, true.
3: You need a tolerance break.
2: Hard out.
1: Anyway, that is your headline.
2: We're back into the beats right now. It's Olivia Dean. She's going to be here soon, eh?
3: Yes, in October. I think it's the 15th. I'm pretty sure.
2: Damn. This one's a couple minutes here on the My Home Run.

0: Risk It All here on the My Home Run. And we haven't done one of these in ages because you know how useless I am with them. But this is Randy's movie review. Yeah, enough of that. So I went to go watch Odyssey over the weekend.
1: Nice.
0: I was meant to go watch it with Nate, so I apologize.
1: All good, man. Do you
2: think? I was actually a part of that conversation too, guys, but all good.
0: Oh, yeah, we said we're going to watch it as a team. Yeah, I couldn't help myself. I got invited by one of the boys, and I really wanted to watch it. You guys know me with movies. I've said it openly on here about my favorite films, and it's like your Fast and the Furiouses and your Rush Hours, like, you know, nothing serious. If a movie's 3 hours long, I'm normally not that interested. And if you didn't know, Odyssey is 3 hours long.
1: Damn.
0: Christopher Nolan has done an outstanding job of storytelling.
1: Mm.
0: I normally get bored during films like this. The friend that I went with, he actually fell asleep within the first 15 minutes. But from start to finish, Odysseus, him.
1: Aye.
0: He's the main character. It's the character that Matt Damon plays. Mm-hmm. Him. They don't like oversaturate too much of like other characters because you got like Tom Holland and Hathaway's in there. Zendaya's in the film.
2: Oh, beautiful cast.
0: There's a huge cast. Robert Pattinson's in there as well.
2: Oh, random.
0: But the story about Odysseus and the flashbacks that it takes. Oh, bro, beautiful. It's beautiful. I don't know how to tell. I would give this movie like a solid 9.5 out of 10.
2: Oh, that's huge.
1: Is it better than Troy?
0: To be fair, I don't remember watching, like, I couldn't remember too much of the movie Troy. I know
2: Troy's
0: I watched it, but I've seen it ages ago.
2: Brad Pitt, eh? Mm. Yeah.
0: But this is post-Troy. Mm. And, I really enjoyed it. And I'm just, the reason why I say, like,
1: doesn't the Battle of Troy happen in that movie?
0: I don't want to give too much away. Not necessarily.
1: Man, this Randy review is like garbage.
0: not necessarily. It's more so like flashbacks of things that would happen in that battle. Like, they don't show like a full Battle of Troy.
1: Mm.
0: Also, I feel like you're going to ask me questions and I'm going to say something to give something away.
1: Ah, okay.
0: Yeah. But really, really good movie.
1: Nice. No, because Randy told me about this movie that was a 10 out of 10 and I watched it and it was just...
0: I think you'd... This is a Nate movie. This is one of those movies that I feel like you would really like.
1: Yeah.
0: I feel like a lot of Gen Z will hate this movie only because of the length of it. And there's... Yeah, that's all I want to say.
1: Okay, I'm going to give you... Action out of 10.
0: Like a 7. Like a 6.5, 7.
1: Aye.
0: Yeah.
1: Visuals out of 10.
0: 10.
1: Soundtrack.
0: Like a 7.
1: Acting.
0: 10 out of 10.
1: Aye.
0: Yeah, I thought it was unreal.
1: Okay.
0: I thought it was unreal.
1: Nice breakdown.
0: Yeah, I appreciate that, man. Hey, we're back into the beats up next. 4 minutes away. Going to catch up with Dish on the My Hot Swinny. See what's going down on the show after 7. So make sure you guys keep it locked on My.
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0: That one is Teller the Remix here on the My Home Run, and joining us in the building, our brother Dash from the My Heart 20.
1: Kia ora.
0: How are you feeling today, man?
1: Feeling good, man. Happy Monday, whanau. Another week to get the ground running. Hit the ground running.
0: I see that you're back on the walk.
1: Yeah. I had some chicken and rice today.
0: Yeah.
1: I think I'm very inspired by your guys' weight loss challenge that you guys got going on. You guys are, I reckon, the healthiest show in this building at the moment.
2: Oh, nah. Randy. I think Shay is doing the hardest thing out of everybody in this building.
0: 100%.
2: Randy is in the top 1% of males in New Zealand as far as...
3: Agree.
2: The way his body is looking at the moment.
3: Yeah.
1: On Mosul.
2: And I'm just hitching a ride.
1: Nah, bro, you're looking good, Mosul. You're looking good.
0: Nah, don't take any credit away from you, man. You're looking good too.
1: It's very inspirational. So I've been trying to get on the walk on myself again.
0: You look good too, man.
2: You know what your nickname should be? Agamemnon.
1: That's the...
0: It's the guy from Odysseus.
1: He's on the Odyssey.
2: Yeah.
1: I want to go see that, man. 3 hours long, but it's worth it. Anyways, finally, after 7 p.m., bro, I went to a nice fancy restaurant on the weekend, Oyster and Chop.
3: Hey, my missus.
1: Me and my missus, we treat ourselves probably like once every 2-3 months just to a nice fine dining dinner. Nice. But I've come to the realization that I've got this thing that I do at Flash Places. I won't eat it unless I know it's complimentary. Like, if they chuck something on our table that I didn't order, I'm not going to eat it unless I know it's complimentary. So they chucked this chicken and beef broth on our table.
2: Yeah.
1: And I was like, nah, man, I didn't order. So I was hard out telling my missus not to touch it, not to drink it and eat it in case we had to pay for it, because I know how expensive it is. And then it wasn't until the waiter came around and said, hey, this is for you guys just because we know it's cold outside, so we're giving it to everyone tonight and it's complimentary. Then, bro, I went hundies on it.
0: So you need confirmation.
1: I need confirmation from the waiters and stuff, because I don't want to touch it unless I know it's free.
0: If I didn't order
1: it, if it's not free. Well, I wanted to know like what people do in Flash Places that's a bit weird. Not weird, but just a bit different, eh?
0: What do I do in a Flash Place?
2: Can I tell you a weird thing that I see people do? It's take photos.
0: Yeah. True.
1: Like heaps of photos?
2: Heaps of photos.
0: Because that's the way we live in now, man. You got to show it off.
1: I try to take a nice photo on the weekend.
2: That's all right. Like, you're with your partner,
0: celebrating something.
1: Thanks, guys. That was pretty nice. But anyways, also, I've got $100 to give away to celebrate David Nika and...
0: Floyd Masson?
1: Floyd Masson's fight. And off the back of that, man, we wanted to know, like, you know, just some... Your fight night snacks. You know, what you eat on a fight night, because I know it's pretty long when you watch fights and stuff like that. Like, there's the undercards, the main event and all that stuff. So let me know on 463-0800-946-624 and we'll talk more about it after 7 p.m.
0: What's the snacks that we're going to be eating when Shay fights at the end of the year?
2: Isn't it a 6-course meal?
0: Is it actually?
2: No way. Yeah. On the table.
0: I can't wait.
3: Yeah.
2: So Shay will be in the ring and we'll be fine dining.
3: I'll be eating first.
0: Pause.
3: Every time.
0: That's gross, man. Hey, we're back into
3: you
0: the beats. Here's 50 Cent, Leon Thomas. No one told us.

0: Ashanti, that one is always on time. And just like that, that is us done and dusted for a Monday. Signing out. How are you guys feeling after today? I feel like today was another one of those fast ones, eh?
1: I had fun today, man. It did go fast. And I've been here since the morning. Left for a bit, came back.
0: Yeah. Are you allowed to say what you did today or no?
1: Yeah, we caught up with Laurie Daly. We had a chat with him for the BitsNet podcast. Really good dude, man. Really good dude. He's got aura, eh? Like, just the way he walks, the way he moves. He's a man that's like, at every level of the game, he's been a champion.
0: You know how with Laurie Daly and everything that comes with like social media and the comments, he doesn't seem like he's fazed by it, eh? He doesn't care less.
1: To be the person that he was, he's experienced it as a player, just the way with how media was back then. So every time you pick up a newspaper, his face would be on it. Like, this is back in the 80s, 90s, right? Then he come through the birth of the internet, same sort of thing as a young coach in New South Wales. So you get thick skin. That's why when people say they can do radio, I'm like, are you sure? Like,
0: true.
1: Every day someone's saying something about you, but you just got to look at it and move on.
0: Shay, how are you feeling? First day one on the altar, train altar.

0: world today, so
1: honestly I'm feeling like an athlete, eh? I don't know what to say. Start of the day, 2 boiled eggs.
0: That's gross.
1: Went to training. Went to training, did some wrestling, you know. Went for a walk, went to the cafe, had my protein shake, bro. I'm unrecognizable.
0: What we've got this year, what is the perfect, because I don't agree with Shay having 2 boiled eggs before training. What would she have instead?
2: Well, with a little bit of knowledge that I have, a slice of toast with jam.
0: Yeah.
2: Some carbs and, you know, some sugar.
1: No, because aren't you supposed to have like 1 gram of carbs per your weight? And so I found out that like 2 boiled eggs was my weight.
0: What's an egg though?
2: It's protein.
1: Like 50 grams.
0: But of protein?
3: You need carbs. Like a banana would be good for you. Banana,
1: I guess I'm going to get absolutely shredded, bro. I don't know what I'm doing.
0: It's just the way you said nah to dish.
1: Nah.
3: Oh, man. Hey, yeah. That is us. Done and dusted. We'll catch you guys back here tomorrow. Same time, same place. 3 p.m. Until then, we will catch you guys later. Peace.
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18: 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It's Ola Falava. Welcome on into the My Hot 20 countdown for your Monday. Happy Monday, whanau. Brand new week to get started. Hit the ground running, smash out some goals. Speaking of goals, shout out to Shay from the My Home Run, who kickstarted off her journey of 20 weeks of training to be an MMA fighter. But congratulations on making it to the end of your working day if you've just wrapped up from Mahi. If you're on your way to Mahi, have fun, good luck. I'll be hanging out with you up until midnight tonight, counting down 20 of the hottest hip-hop and R&B tracks from out there and around the world. Make sure to keep a lock throughout the show, whānau. I got $100 up for grabs. All thanks to also David Nika and the team. David Nika taking on Floyd Masson this August. If you want more details, I'll tell you more about it later. Right now, kickstarting off our show as we normally do with last Friday night's number one song, Coterie. And this one is Lay Your Head on My Happy Monday.

Last Friday night's number one song on the Maha Tini Countdown, Curdery. That one is Leo Head. I love that song, eh? I really want to be in a studio with the band when they're recording a song and they like know it's a hit. Imagine the look on their faces, eh? Like they're playing the drums, whatever the instruments, they're just like smiling at each other. That must be like a feeling that, like, you know, you can't describe. Speaking about feelings, not gonna lie, I never pay attention to the Commonwealth Games unless it's like, you know, highlights from the Samoa team doing mean at weightlifting or anything to do with Samoa. I'm always like happy to celebrate and watch the highlights. But just a quick update from Team New Zealand. We're doing all good. I'm pretty sure. To be honest, if you go to these games and you win a medal, right, that's doing good. At the moment, we are sitting 10th on the medal table. We have 5 medals all up and it's all from swimming. Shout out to our swimming team. We've got 3 silvers from swimming and 2 bronze. So shout out to Team New Zealand. I believe a lot of other sports haven't been, or whatever events haven't gone yet, so we still got a chance to win a few more medals. But Australia are just smashing it at the moment. They've got 17 golds, 9 silvers, 13 bronze. All up, they've got 39 medals in total. And in second place is England. England only has, they got 4 golds, 9 silvers and 6 bronze. So they got 19 medals all up. Well, that just goes to show the gap between first place and second place. It's outrageous. Shout out to Team New Zealand. I'll get more info on like all the events that are coming up, but also shout out to Team Samoa. They look like they are loving it over there. I can't wait to see our weightlifting team. So we're pretty strong, hey. We're going to get into your countdown for your Monday night. Kick-starting off with your number 20 whanau. Your number 24 tonight, Stormzy featuring Odile. 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

14 on your Maha Tumini Countdown, Beyonce, Morning Dew. That one is, I just said it, Morning Dew on your Maha Tumini with Dish, hanging out with you. Now, Usher's currently on tour over in the States, and there's a girl who's just gone viral off the back of that, because a lot of artists do it. I don't agree with it because it's a bit weird. But what they do is they approach a girl, a beautiful wahine that they think is beautiful, before their show. And they ask them, hey, would you like to be a part of the concert? Usher's going to bring you on stage. He's going to dance up on you. If you say yes, we'll bring you on. This girl said yes. Fast forward to the segment that Usher had to do. He brought the girl on, chucked her on the bed. Again, I don't agree with this. I feel like this is yucky. Chucks her on the bed and he tries to dance up on her. And the girl wasn't having it. She just outright denies Usher in front of the millions watching, and everyone's just kicked a fuss about it, being like, oh man, why did she go up there when she knew that, you know, he was gonna do this sort of stuff? Why does she just want her 10 seconds of fame, all that jazz? And then the girl came out online and said, hey, nah, what went down is I was approached before the show. I was there with my mom. Security said that they'll bump me up to VIP as long as I agree to go on stage. And of course, like any human being, when you get free VIP, you take it, you know. She claims it was pretty privilege. And now she's just getting dragged online for wasting Usher's time. But to be honest, man, I'm not a fan of it. You know, like all those feeding girls cherries and stuff like that. Come on, man. It's yuck. But it's a pretty awkward encounter, with the celebrity. It's just like, now you're just going to be known as the girl who try to, like, you know, show face on stage and then deny Usher, all that jazz. But I wanted to know if anyone out there, feel free to let me know on 463, give us a text, or give us a call on 0800-946-624. Just some awkward encounters you've had with celebrities. Just like the weirdest of encounters. Man, I'll tell you guys the story, Randy from the My Home Run stitched me up. He was like, oosh, let's go for dinner. You, me, and the boys. I didn't know that Maratta Nikore was going to be there at the dinner, and I rocked up to the dinner, and before that I was like, man, you know, I'm gonna chat to the Uso, I'm gonna say all this stuff. Man, I went the whole dinner with Maratta. I didn't say a word to him because I was too shy. It was the most awkward dinner I've ever had, and I keep pinching myself every time I think about it, because I'm like, man, talk all that stuff, saying I'm up the wires, and then sit across from a Waz player and say nothing. But let us know, 5946 3 0800 946 624. Some awkward celebrity encounters. We'll talk more about it out there. Number 16 right now, Maha 20 Throwback, Tupac, Dear Mama, on my

obvious here on Yamaha Tuni with Desh hanging out with you. Speaking of Chris Brown, he's one of those artists that bring up girls on the stage to like dance up on them and stuff. It's like, it's part of this here. It's a big deal. Also, Usher does the same thing. Now, here's the thing about Usher. There's a girl that's going viral at the moment because Usher basically got a girl on and she jumped on stage. And she tried to do this whole, like, I'm not a fan of them bringing girls up on stage and dancing up. That's, I find it weird, eh? Like, gee, they go crazy. Like, I mean, like, solid. It's R18 vibes. Anyways, Usher brought on this girl, a beautiful, like a girl that he thought was a beautiful wahine, chucked her on, and she just denied him on stage. And now everyone's dragging her online saying like, oh man, why did you say yes to going up when you knew damn well you weren't gonna dance with him, you know? And then she came back and she was like, oh, you know, Usher and his team asked me and my mom if we wanted, like, they gave us VIP passes for me to go up on stage, and of course she said yes. And then she went up on stage and did that whole thing, and now everyone's just dragging online. But it's probably one of the most awkwardest artist encounters, like celebrity encounters, because now, like, she's gonna be known as that girl, you know? Like, Usher brought her on, but she didn't want to dance with her. So I wanted to know from you, the My Whānau, any awkward encounters with celebrities out there? Have you ever come across or bumped into a celebrity and the vibe just wasn't there? You know, you did something wrong, they did something wrong, you know? Mele texted through, I saw Taika Waititi at the airport and confidently yelled, I love your movies, Jermaine. He just smiled and kept walking. I got the wrong famous Māori guy. Jermaine who? I don't know. Who's on? Jermaine who? This one goes, I met Stan Walker at the gym. I tried to act cool and fist bump him, but he was mid-set and I almost injured him. He almost dropped the weight on his shoulder. Yeah, nah, see, that's why it gets awkward, because we don't know whether to go up to them or not. Hey, like, you see someone famous and you're like, oh man, I don't know if I don't want to like kill their flow. So you instantly just hand back and wait for them to not come to you, but like, you know what I mean. This one goes, I ran into Israel Adesanya and told him good luck for your next fight. He literally just won the fight the night before and he looked at me as if like, bro, I'm not a real fan. That's the other hard part, because you want to show them that you're a fan, but then sometimes you just get so nervous you come off as a fake fan. This last one, I met Ryan Fox before he was a big golfer and I said, I really don't watch tennis, but I think you're awesome. I got the wrong sport. Yeah, that'll do it for you, mate. We're gonna get back into the beats after this. My Heart Tuni Heatseeker, here's some DJ Goja and Jason Derulo. This one is Michiko Omai.

Number 14 on your Maha 20 countdown. Lucky day, nowhere fast here on your Maha 20 with Desh hanging out with you. Man, I just wanted to be transparent with you guys. Hey, you know, I'm being vulnerable here and asking for your advice. Now, I'm human. I've got parking tickets. You know, I've got fines. I've got fines. You know, I've racked up fines. Oh, I'm only human. I just found out today, though, through my sources, which is that of ChatGPT. I went and searched up, now, please, I'm going to pay them. I'm going to pay. Trust me, I've paid a few already. I'm doing well. I just searched up the way it goes about when you have to pay private parking fines. And now, apparently, ChatGPT says that you don't have to do it. Like, it depends on, man. This is like, I'm just knocking on myself at the moment. Well, I'm going to pay it. But I just wanted to fact check it with you, the My Fano. If this is legit, you know, is chat GPT gassing me up? Or, because apparently, like, it just goes away from what I've read. If you get fined from a private parking company. But I don't condone that, by the way. Like, you know, pay your parking tickets and all that stuff. But I just wanted to make sure that we were all on the same page that you can potentially get away with parking tickets from a private parking company. I don't know, like, I just wanted to come out here and just ask you guys, if any of my cop mates are listening, don't worry, I'm gonna pay my fines when I get paid. But it's just, you know, you can't help but get curious about these things, you know what I mean? We deserve to be educated on these sort of stuff. But yeah, let me know, 463-0800, win my, and just to help my case, we'll get back into the countdown after this My Heart 20 throwback, TLC. No scrub. Oh, I sound like a scrub right now, not paying my parking tickets. Oh my.

0: Shaggy, Robin Thicke, that one is looking lovely here on Yamaha 20 with Desh hanging out with you. We got 10 more songs to count down for Yamaha 20 whanau. Make sure to keep a lock. We're getting into your after party after 10 p.m. with all your requests. So if you are looking to text it through, you can text it through now. And I'll put it in after 10 p.m. Make sure to keep it locked. Oh my.
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0: catching the rugby. Next week, the My Home Run could be calling you back to make it happen. Plus, one pair of mates will win a getaway to Queenstown. Reach out,
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0: crack a Woodstock and celebrate Bromance Day, August 14th. Let her
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0: Monday night, happy Monday, final another day to kickstart off the week, hit the ground running, smash out some goals. If you've just wrapped up from Mahi, congratulations on completing a working day. And if you're on your way to Mahi because you're on night shift, have fun, good luck. I'll be hanging out with you, counting down 10 more songs for my Hot 20, and then we got an after party after 9 p.m. Real quickly, if you missed it, a few minutes ago, we were talking about if you have to pay fines for private parking when you get fined. I'm gonna pay my fines, by the way. I was just, you know, fact checking. Someone texted through and goes, always dispute the fine and ask under what jurisdiction and authority do they have to issue the ticket. Some of them don't have it, so you know, sometimes it's best to not challenge, just, you know, question, because we're curious, we gotta understand these things. But coming up in the next three songs, I have your chance to win $100, all thanks to the David Nika and Floyd Masson fight. If you don't have the cash to pay to watch the fight, I got you covered, man. Make sure to keep it locked on my
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0: Lauryn Hill. Can't take my eyes off you here on your My Heart 20 with Desh hanging out with you. A bit of a My Heart 20 throwback. We are proud to present the return of legendary David Nika on home soil in his ultimate fight against Floyd Mason in the official IBF Cruiserweight World Title Eliminator. It's going down at Auckland's Event Finder Stadium on the 8th of August, which is a Saturday next, or what, two Saturdays away. Tickets for the fight are still on sale, but if you can't make it, Whanau, you can stream David Nika versus Floyd Mason on TVNZ Plus. TVNZ Plus Event Pass, T's and C's apply, and to make sure you've got the ultimate fight night sorted, Whanau, all you got to do is text the keyword fight 3463, and what are some fight night snacks, you know, what's the spread for the fight night, what are you guys going to have when you guys watch David Nika take on Floyd Mason, for your chance to win $100 to go towards the TVNZ Plus Event Pass and snacks. So we got you covered for snacks, so you can watch every punch from the comfort of your own home. Details for the event, my.rover.nz. But text it, bro, because if you think about it, on a fight night, man, it takes ages. There's the undercards or the openers. Or I'm not a boxer, so I don't know the terminology, sorry. But, you know, there's a lot of rounds. You got to wait around for the main event. So you got to have full-on stack snacks. It's just like the movies, you know? Go into the movies, you finish your popcorn by the trailer's end. It's like, you know, you get hungry. So if you want some snacks, if you want that $100, you got to text me. Tell me, what are you guys going to be eating on the night watching David Nika taking on Floyd Mason? Well, it could be pizzas, fried chicken, some nachos, stuff like that. You know, it's just some nice stuff to nibble on while you watch some scraps. We'll be awarding someone before the end of the night. Make sure to keep it locked. But 0800-946-634, give us a text. Text fight 3463 and what the fight night snacks are. And we'll check someone out to see if they can walk away with that $100 right now. Back into your countdown. Here's your number 8 for your Monday night.
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Tricking it off on a paying a bill. That's just how I do the sauce and the spill.

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2: 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Oh no.

Number 6 on your Maha Tuni countdown, Femi. That one is Noble here on your Maha Tuni with Desh, hanging out with you for your Monday night. Going down August 8th, whānau, David Nika is returning to home soil to take on Floyd Masson for the official IBF Cruiserweight World Title Eliminator, going down at Auckland's Event Finder Stadium. If you can't make it, because the tickets for the fight are still on sale, but you know, if there's an on and off chance you can't make the fight, you can stream it on TVNZ Plus Event Pass. And to make sure that you can catch it, we got $100 up for grabs, so you can pay for that fight and also buy yourself some snacks. 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MyDollRover.nz for more info. And all you got to do to win this $100 is to text the keyword fight 3463 and what those fight night snacks are. You know, what are you going to be munching on when you watch some scraps? LaToya texted through and said pizzas, snake lollies, TNC chicken nibbles. Oh, sorry. If you know, you know. TNC chicken nibbles. Ashley, I make epic platters, charcuterie boards with lots of goodies, cheeses, meats, nuts, fruits. I make one of those. Oh, okay. Nah, sorry, I caught me off guard with that. Junior reckons you can't beat a hot roast chicken, Hawaiian rolls, and a box of wedges. If there's a title fight, we're eating like it's Christmas. I don't know what a Hawaiian roll is, but it sounds yum. Also, blueberry chips with onion dip. Doesn't matter who's fighting, that's the main event right there. RT, a big bowl of popcorn, easy to eat with everyone yelling at the TV. Fair enough. I love these feeds, man. You guys know how to eat, eh? But keep texting through for no text fight and what those fight night snacks are to go in the draw to win yourself for easy $100. We'll be doing this all week as well. I'll try and change it up a little today, you know, make you guys work for that $100. We're getting back into the beat right now. The beats, Money Long. This one is Richest on my

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0: Number four on your My Heart 20 countdown for your Monday night, Ariana Grande, Hate That I Made You Love Me, here on your My Heart 20 with Dish hanging out with you.
1: All black, everything. Black
0: cars, Dave Rennie black has named his 44-man squad to tour South Africa, and there's a few cool names in there that are well-deserving of a debut, but also some players who have returned from injury. From my knowledge, Fabian Holland, back from injury. George Bauer is back in the team. Also got Timothy Tawatawanawai. Bro, honestly, I'm the worst at pronouncing these names. Imoni Narawa is also named on the team. And then the debutants that have got people raving. Shout out to those Siale Lawaki from the Hurricanes, who is a prop, named to debut for the team. Josh Jenkum from the Chiefs, also named on the squad, first five. And then one of the loose forwards that has been all over the media lately, and was highly anticipated to be named in the squad. I'm not going to lie, I didn't realize he was going to get bro, like, Toso made the All Blacks, and he's a Moana Pacifica player, Semisi Tupou Tailoa, who is born and raised in Mangere, shipped down by his dad to go and go to school in Otago Boys, smashed at Otago Boys, went on to play for Southland Stags. Highlanders didn't want him. He flew back up here, trained with the Moana Pacifica. They just wanted to see what he was like. Oh my gosh, he made the team. And he started smash. He had an outstanding year this year. Everyone was saying, oh man, you know, maybe there's a chance he can make the All Blacks. Me being me, I was like, oh nah, surely, like, you know, Tonga. Nah. Dave Rennie has given him the call up to play for the All Blacks over in South Africa. Shout out to those, so well deserved. What a story. And he's fairly young. I believe, what, 22 years of age? I'll fact check the age. But also some news out of the All Blacks camp is, for the first few games, Adisa Vea is going to be sitting out, and what's his face? Cody Taylor will be the captain for the first few games for the All Blacks. They'll be giving Adisa Vea a bit of a break because he has been playing professional rugby non-stop. I believe he finished up from Moana Pacifica last year, went on to play for the All Blacks. From All Blacks, he took on his sabbatical in Japan, so he's been playing non-stop footy, so he's gonna have a bit of a break. But I can't wait to see the All Blacks take on South Africa, man. We're gonna get back into your countdown with your top three for your Monday night. Here's your number three.
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0: You're my Hot 20 champion.
1: Yes, that is right. It is that time of the night. We've done it. We've counted down 19 of the hottest hip-hop and R&B tracks from Aotearoa and around the world. And now it is time to crown that number one song. Just a quick recap from our top five. We had Big X the Plug, Snoop Dogg and Young Hood, Six a Party. Coming in at number five, Ariana Grande, Hate That I Made You Love Me, was your number four. YG Mali with The Fire was your number three. Kehlani and Usher just played Shoulda Never, coming out at number two, which means... ah, man, last Friday night's number one song hasn't played out there. Running it back for another night in a row at that number one spot on the My Hot 20 Countdown. Coterie, this one is Lay Your Head on Mine.

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Your number one song for your My Hot 20 countdown for your Monday night. 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Wrapping up our countdown for tonight. We got your after party just after 9 p.m. And then, of course, after 10 p.m., I'll be playing out all your requests. If you want to get amongst it early, text it through on 463 and I'll try and find those songs as soon as I can. Right now, some bonus tracks. Santana, Wyclef Jean, Maria Maria. On my.

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0: Hooligan Hefs, Stunton here on Yamaha, Tony After Party with Desh hanging out with you. Not an after party yet, just yet. We're getting into your after party in the next 2 minutes. Make sure to keep a lock. We'll get back into after the break on My.
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0: 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If you want more event details, my.rover.nz, or you can head on over to MyFM Instagram page or Facebook page. Comment down below on the post that we got there, and you'll get in the draw for a free double pass. Homebrew, how good? We got Sean Paul on the way. Tim's also up in the mix right now. Jeremiah, this one is out. Oh my.

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0: Samaya Tamari for your Monday Night Hope. That one is Tokaya. He on your maha tuni at the party. Now, here's the deal, fun. If you've got like a to-do list, then you've got all these tasks on it, but you just haven't gotten around to doing it because you're a procrastinator like me, MyFM and Protein Anchor Plus, Anchor Protein Plus are putting you to the task, testing your task with Task Attack. 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We're getting back into the beats in the next 2 minutes, Whanau, and make sure to keep it locked. Oh my.
1: So why do you love the bro Storm?
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1: How about you, Dash? 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
0: 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Afro Soul returns to Lily World on Saturday, 10th of October. And for the first time ever, Whanau, they will be hitting Brisbane, Australia at Edens Hill, Sunday, 11th of October. With the lineup, Fireboy DML, Timbaland, Omalay, holy hecka, Stefan Don, Jabberwockies, it's a whole heap of them there. Head on over to my.rover.nz for more details. But the two songs that went head-to-head today were two very popular songs on MyFM, if I may say so myself. It was Tim's Love Me JJ.
2: You got me on your side now. Yes, I'm on your wave right now.
0: And Timbaland, Justin Timberlake, Carry Out. The song that got played out, that got the most votes, was Timbaland, Justin Timberlake. Fair enough, I love that jam. But you know, I also love Tim's Love Me JJ, so why not play it, eh? Here's some Tim's, this one is Love Me JJ, on my.

0: Black featuring 2 Chainz. That one is Sunday again here on Yamaha Tuni after party with Desh, hanging out with you up until midnight tonight. We got a few more hours left on the show, Fanu. I'm gonna be playing out all your requests in the next 2 minutes. Here's the deal. You gotta text through your requests on 463. If you've got any, let me know. Find those songs. Make sure they're radio appropriate as well, man. I'll try and find those songs, play it out for you guys up until midnight tonight. Make sure to keep it locked on my.
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Olivia Dean, Man I Need, here on your Maha, Tony at the party with Desh hanging out with you. 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We got Bruno Mars on the way, Fetty Wap also up in the mix right now, some Kerry Hilson, Pretty Good Rock. Oh my.

0: 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Make sure to keep it locked. We're getting straight back into the beats after the break on My.
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Pour It Up. Man, Rihanna's got to be one of the most punishing artists ever. Eh? Like, she's been teasing new music for ages, and everyone's been like hard out waiting for the new music to drop, and nothing's dropped, man. So, for all the hard out Rihanna fans out there, I feel for you, man. Getting straight back into the beats right now, though. Some Usher, You Got It Bad on Mike.

0: Baby, that one is time. You're on your Maha Tuni at the party. We're getting back into the beats in the next 2 minutes, whanau, with the last hour of the show. If you haven't yet texted through any requests, 463 is the number to text. 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

0: Mariah the Scientist, Burning Blue, here on your Maha Tuni After Party. 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
1: Hold up. 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
1: Stormzy featuring Odeal, that one is 24 hours here on your Maha, turning out the party. 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We'll get back into the beats in the next two. On my.
2: The My Home Run. 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
3: This is, I need a break from going out clubbing as a 40-year-old single woman that has it all. 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
3: Don't say that. 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

just like Drex Project, the Holy Hicka. Summer Rain here on your Maha 20 after party with Dish, hanging out with you. We got a few more songs to go before I get to dip. I got some Lado on the way, also some J. Cole in the mix. Make sure to keep a lock right now. Rema, Selena Gomez, Calm Down on my

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1: I got my own bins, I got my own ends, I got my own money. 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But if you want to be there for me, be there for me.

Tiana Taylor, Ladu. That one is for our here on your Maha Tuni after party, and it is that time of the night where we wrap up the show for the night, whanau. Holy heck, one show down for the week. And tonight's mic drop song of the night, I thought about this song because I saw an interview about Fiji, the late great Fiji, rest in peace, who said that there was a song that he wrote a hook for and he really loved it. And it was a hook that we didn't even know was written by Fiji. Some Tyrese. Fiji wrote the hook for the song. Holy. This one is How You Gonna Act Like That? On my.

0: Wrapping up the show. Oh, slowing it down. Some Tyrese. How you gonna act like? What a song, eh? That is me, done and dusted for tonight. Finally, shout out to everyone who tuned on in and texted through. I will catch you guys back here tomorrow. Same time, same place, 7 p.m. You guys stay safe. 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And yeah, I'll catch you tomorrow. 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Bye, man.
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1: I don't think I've actually said this out loud, but Storm is great company. I love being around him. He's always good energy and he makes me smile.
0: Why do you, Nate, love the bro Nixon?
2: That's my ride or die, man. Even when you're wrong, he'll back you up nonetheless. And we'll go down together.
0: How about you, Dash? Why do you love the bro Randy?
3: You know, he knows how to have a good time, man. He laughs at anything and everything. So, you know, why don't you love him?
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12: And it's looking ugly out there on the roads with severe delays on all motorways into the city.
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0: Metrics research found more than 360,000 Kiwi users visit a cafe or restaurant each month after spotting it on the social media site.
1: And the median level of spending each month, according to TikTok users, was about $300.
0: Firefighters are throwing their weight behind a bill which would give them ACC coverage for occupational cancers. It's been put forward by the Greens, a spokesperson from the Pro Firefighters Union calling it a no-brainer. Prime Minister Christopher Luxon has reiterated the government's opposition to tariffs, saying they're bad for business. New Zealand is one of several countries to be slapped with a new 12.5% hike recently by the US.
2: The decision to increase tariffs on New Zealand is disappointing, though not unexpected. New Zealand strongly opposes them because they raise costs.
0: Talking the US, President Trump has reportedly been advised by his top brass to pause his bombing campaign in Iran. And in France, a major wildfire near the city of Bordeaux is still burning, an official there calling it an unprecedented situation for firefighters. And in sport, the athletics is underway for our Kiwi team at the Commonwealth Games in Glasgow. Lauren Bruce qualifying second for the women's hammer throw final, which is about 7 tomorrow morning. Anthony Barmes will contest the men's final just before 7 this morning. World champion Geordie Beamish goes for gold in the 3,000 metre steeplechase at 10 to 8. And we have some swimming finals this morning, the first up at 6:30.
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10: 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Tahi.
7: Let's go.
4: The My Morning Crew. Tegan, Storm and Nixon. With Pizza Hut.
11: Good morning, good morning, good morning.
12: Welcome
11: along to the show, the My Morning Crew, Tegan, Storm, Nixon. No Nixon on the show today. Absolute stitch up from the bro, by the way. But he's going to be back with us next Monday.
12: Yeah, he's gone for the week because he forgot about his leave. But how he's actually, this is how he. I genuinely know he forgot.
11: Yeah.
12: He's booked in to do a promo video today. And he, even though he's on leave, he has to come back to work to do it. That's how you genuinely know he forgot that he was on leave.
11: I was going to check up on that because when Nixon told us that he's got the day off, I checked our calendar to see what we had.
12: Yeah.
11: We've been quite busy lately. I was like, brother, we've got like two shoots.
12: We've got this and we've got this.
11: But then we're going to eat on Wednesday. Yes, Aaron. Welcome to the show.
13: Thank you, Morena. Do you know what's funny is we don't have to go to it anymore.
11: Oh, yeah.
13: Yeah, but Nixon still has to.
11: Yeah.
12: is this the shoot he has today?
13: Yeah.
12: How come you guys don't have to go?
11: Well, initially it was like a bit of a brainstorm. Like, can you guys support him? Can you like do this? Can we do this, that and the other? And then we've gone, too hard basket. Let's strip it back. Clean it up.
12: I'll be honest, that gives me joy.
13: That gives me joy
12: here, so let's go.
11: I don't know how to bring it up without saying, but your really cooked way of saying we don't need to bend over backwards.
12: Oh my God, you'll love this one, Aaron. We were talking about work and like how much work we do, because an old friend of the show that I was with yesterday, Brooke, who used to do the show with me, he was like, "You guys do way too much work," and I was in my head, I was thinking, "Do we really like?" Well, I know we all work hard, but I thought it's not like a crazy amount all the time. And I said, I meant to say the saying, it's not like we're bending over backwards all the time, but I accidentally said, it's not like we're bending our ass over backwards all the time.
13: Whoa. You don't need to throw that ass in there.
11: Good Lord.
12: All right. Like,
11: that's a new way to say that. Just a couple of good mornings. Rickster, thanks for your message, man. Good morning, Tegan, Mr. Reliable Brother Storm. Oh, that's me.
12: Yeah.
11: Producer Aaron, Ed, and our behind the scene queen, Azu, who's over in Rarotonga at the moment.
12: I think she gets home today or tomorrow? Is she back on tomorrow or Thursday?
13: She's back in tomorrow.
12: Oh, awesome. It's a well-deserved holiday for her.
11: The best thing about Azu when she goes away is we get gifts.
13: Oh, yeah.
11: She's always big with like the souvenir, so I'm looking forward to that. Hopefully.
12: Yeah.
11: Anyway, coming up next, 6 at 6, producer Aaron, what's our theme for today, mate?
13: Te kaupapa o te ra is ngā mihi, because later on in the show, you're going to be telling us other ways to say
12: ngā mihi.
13: Ngā mihi. So songs that are about thanks.
11: Pre-Wānanga Wednesday. Sounds good. All right, we'll get into that in about the next 3 minutes. Here's some Bow Wow, Chris Brown, and John to Austin to kick off the show. Shoulder like mine.

0: Brown. Okay, Fat Albert. That is my morning crew. Take us to Van Dixon. Nah, you can just be Albert for today.
1: Okay.
2: This is sexy,
3: let's get it on.
1: Alright, it's Tefano 60 at 6 for a Tuesday morning this morning. And producer Aaron, what's our theme today?
4: Te Kaupapa o Te Ara is Ngā Mihi songs that talk about thank you.
1: Ngā Mihi. Okay, if you want to vote for any of the tracks we're about to present this morning with Aaron playing along with us today, as Nixon's not here, you can give us a call on 0800 Win My. That is 0800 946 624. First song with three votes on the phone line is going to be played next.
4: Hello, I have got a song that actually thanks the fans for bringing them to the world fame and like how big they are now.
1: Mm-hmm.
4: I've gone with Backstreet Boys, Larger Than Life.

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1: You do.
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3: Yeah. I got the dance moves to go with it as
1: well. I didn't expect the dance moves from Aaron this morning.
0: No, neither.
1: All right, so that is option number one this morning. Option number two, I've gone with an Ariana Grande song. She had an album in 2019 called Thank You Next, all right?
0: Yeah.
1: You know, thank you, but I'm on to the next one. And this is my favourite song from that album. This is Imagine.

0: favorite vintage of Ariana Grande.
1: Yeah.
0: She's got a new album dropping this Friday. I don't think it's going to.
1: I don't like the song we're playing on my FM right now.
0: That's all right, man.
1: But I know a lot of people like it.
0: Yeah.
1: But Thank You Next, she was in her bag. And Thank You Next and beforehand. Sweetener, all of that.
0: Sweetener, what an album. Okay, look. We've had a little bit of Ariana Grande, which if you want to vote for that, make sure you call through 0800 My. That one is Tegan's song. The song that I'm going for today, I think it literally says like a bit of a ngam at the start of the song. We're going back to a bit of a shit anthem, so feel free to sing along with this. I'm going with Big Mountain, Baby I Love Your Way.

0: you want good vibes and you want something to sing along to, you know to give your vote to.
1: All right, Etefano, give us a call. 0800 win my. That is 0800 946 624. First song with three votes on the phone line is going to be played out next. We'd love to hear from you.
0: Absolutely. Here is Ella May. This one is 100. It is here on the My Morning Crew, Tegan, Storm, and Nixon. More than a fun name. Eh?

0: A little bit of LMA for you this morning. That one is 100 here on the My Morning Crew. Tegan, Storm, Nixon. No Nixon with us. It's gone 6:12 this morning. Let's do a little bit of sexiness.
1: Hold on.
2: This is sexy.
3: How do we say it? Into the old body?
0: I mean sexy.
3: All right, guys, our theme today, thanks to producer Aaron, is Ngami. And obviously because Nixon is away this week, Aaron is playing along with us today and for the rest of the week as well. Hot. If you want to vote for any of these tracks, you know what to do. Come through, give us a call, 0800-WIN-MY. That is 0800-946-624. First song with three votes on the phone line is going to be played next.
0: Let's have a sussed spot on the buffet menu this morning.
3: Which
0: Aaron
3: boat?
0: Came through. Backstreet Boys, Larger Than Life. Okay, Nick Carter. We've also got Ariana Grande, Imagine.
4: Imagine a world like that.
0: Which album is this?
3: Thank you, Next.
0: Anybody that wants to relive a real glory day of Ariana Grande, just listen to this album top to bottom. You won't regret it. And we also got my song this morning's Big Mountain, Baby, I Love Your Way.
3: All right, so we have our first caller on the phone line this morning, and it is their first time calling. Morena Wicks.
0: Wicks.
5: Kia ora.
3: What made you want to call this morning?
5: Oh, I just love listening to your fellas on the radio.
3: Oh, thanks so much, King. We appreciate that. Out of 10, how are you feeling?
5: Say a bit of a 9.
3: Bit of a 9.
0: And 1 of 10.
3: I like that. It's still a pretty good start. Right, and what song would you like to vote for today, Wicks?
5: Can I vote for the last option? 3?
3: Of course. We'll check that vote on the board for you. Thank you very much, Wicks. Have an awesome day.
0: Let's go to a good friend, Malia, in Tamaki Makaurau. Morena, Malia.
3: Morning.
6: Morning, team. Morning.
3: Out of 10, how are you feeling, sis?
6: Solid 10, even though it's freezing.
3: Oh, it is a bit cold, eh? It's chilly. Today. And what song do you want to vote for?
6: I will vote for Mr.
3: A.A. Ron. Okay, we'll check that on the board for you. 1 for Storm, 1 for Aaron.
0: Let's go to the capital. Miguel, good morning.
7: Morning, how are we?
3: Very good. Out of 10, how are you feeling today?
7: I'm feeling a 9. It's a single digit here in Porteque.
3: Oh, that's so good. And what song would you like to vote for, Miguel?
7: I'll go with you,
3: Tig. Oh, thank you very much. We've all got one vote on the board. Have a beautiful day, Miguel.
0: Rupini! Morena!
8: Oh, Morena, Fano, Morena!
3: Morena, Addison, how are we feeling today?
8: Oh, I have to go. I'll be out of 4.
3: What? Hey. Why? Why? Well, something happened with the car again.
9: Tell us more.
8: Oh, then Elite Motors and Albany. Elite Motors in Albany, I'm throwing you on blast. You're bloody useless. Fix my bloody car.
3: I love that.
8: I jump on all the radio stations and throw them on blast. That's what I'm doing today, see?
3: Oh my God, I like it.
0: Come back to us though, eh?
3: Yeah. But always come back to us.
8: Always.
3: But you let the boys at the Rock know as well. I reckon they'll get behind that. They'll get behind that. Yeah. But what song do you want to vote for, Ruben?
8: We'll have to go with you, my brother Storm.
0: Oh,
3: there we go. All right. 2 votes for Storm, 1 vote for Aaron, 1 vote for me. My whanau, give us a call, 0800-WIN-MY, that is 0800-946-624, because we need 3 votes for one of them to be played out next.
0: Interesting. Hey, Aaron, have you ever learnt the choreography for Backstreet Boys' is Larger Than Life?
3: Because I fear you
10: have. No, I don't, yeah. But like as we were playing the hook, I was like, felt like a bit of something in me.
0: All right.
10: So, you know, I feel like I should learn it and get it down.
0: I'm just going to go in hot. I think we had him yesterday. Manu, morena, welcome to the show, my friend.
3: G'day, Manu.
11: To the hook for Storm.
3: Yes, yep, of course. Sure, there you go. It's done.
0: You know what?
3: Done.
0: That's what I like about you, Manu. You don't muck around,
3: straight
0: man.
3: To the we get point.
0: Straight
3: no
0: into the beef
3: the
0: and the guts of it.
3: Yeah.
0: So your winning song for this morning, you're welcome, is a little bit of Big Mountain.
12: Every day.
0: With that being said, how about we all figure out what harmonies we're going to be doing, whanau, so we can sing along this morning. We've got headlines coming up next.
3: Yes, we do. And I'm going to tell you about how much money the alcohol industry has lost in the last 4 years.
0: For now, though, here is your winning 6-6 why it's a Big Mountain. Ooh, baby, I love your way. It's my VM.

0: Afterwards, you guys sound amazing. Big Mountain, Baby, I Love Your Way. Here on the My Morning Crew, Tegan Storm and Nixon. That is your winning 60 at 6 Waiata for this morning.
1: All right.
0: Shall we do some
2: headlines?
1: Checking out some of your top stories from over the last 24 hours. Now, e te whānau, the alcohol industry has lost a lot of money in the last 4 years.
0: Oh, no.
1: That total in New Zealand dollars being $1.4 trillion. And just, you know, hey, maybe there's some rangatahi in the car that are like, how many dollars is that? So there's a million, right?
0: Yeah.
1: So that's 10 times 100,000 is a million.
0: 10 times 100,000. Yeah, okay.
1: But a billion is 1,000 million.
0: Okay, yeah, I'm with you.
1: And then I'm pretty sure a trillion is 1,000 billion.
0: How is there that much money like that's circulating
1: crazy,
0: right? In the world?
1: That's
0: how
1: crazy.
0: Much, how many trillion, sorry?
1: How many trillion? 1.4 trillion. It's a lot of money. So this is in the market value. That's how much it's lost in the past 4 years, with major drinks companies shedding 46% of their value since 2021. So industry giants, including, it says, Diageo and Pernod Ricard, have fallen to decade-low share prices as alcohol consumption continues to decline. And in the US, just 54% of adults said they drunk alcohol in 2025, the lowest level since 1939,
0: wow,
1: as younger generations increasingly cut back or avoid drinking altogether. Now, obviously, whenever we speak about alcohol and adult Fantas, within moderation,
0: please
1: make sure you drink responsibly, all of that stuff as well. But it's just, but also I have to remember that in here in Aotearoa in New Zealand, binge drinking culture and regrettably it's a part of our DNA.
0: I'm not gonna lie, and once again, drink responsibly, I mean that with all sincerity.
1: We're not condoning anything crazy,
0: but I must admit that is my drinking behavior. I don't do one after work. I'm not a,
1: yeah.
0: I don't, genuinely don't really like the taste of it. Genuinely, okay?
1: You like the feeling.
0: But the
1: sometimes
0: the buzz is, yeah, the greatest. Not I'm saying that you should chase the buzz. I'm saying that's where I'm at.
1: I just remember in my, yeah, like I didn't really, like, you know, as a teenager, didn't really touch it, wasn't really interested. It was just when I went to university that it was the same.
0: I was the same.
1: And when I was at university, I was a little gremlin. And I was a little gremlin when I entered the adult work life as well.
0: Seen some
1: life.
0: Videos. I saw some videos.
1: Yeah, I'm not proud of that. I do very much feel like it was part of my character building.
0: Is it, I always thought this was a stereotype, then someone actually said it was real, but like in France, do they give their, like, not toddlers, but like kids wine?
1: I don't know. Nah, I don't think so.
0: Can anyone verify that if you're out there listening, like French people?
1: I'm pretty sure in Europe, like, women drink red wine during pregnancy and it's fine. Not like getting horse, I don't know. Actually, you know what? I'm going to shut up.
0: Yeah, we're putting ourselves in a bit of a corner.
1: I'm going to talk about what my friends tell me about, okay?
0: That?
1: But anyway, so that's pretty crazy. And there is nothing wrong with cutting back on alcohol, I say. I think it leads to a healthier lifestyle. And just remember that there are long-lasting effects of it. So make sure, please, drink responsibly. And yeah,
0: just before you wrap up,
1: be safe.
0: Do you, it doesn't sound like you need a lie, but when the doctors say to you, like, how much do you drink?
1: I don't lie anymore.
0: Do you GST it a little bit? Are you used to?
1: Yeah, when I was younger, they're like, how often do you drink? And in my head, I'd think about it and I'd go, well, that sounds like I'm an alcoholic.
0: Yeah, okay.
1: Yeah,
0: fair enough.
1: But genuinely now, I don't have to lie because it's not actually that often.
0: Because you're a good girl.
1: Yeah, because I'm a good girl. But sometimes you have naughty little friends.
0: No, it's their fault.
1: I have naughty little friends. There's some friends, can't help it. Can't help it. Others, I'll be like, see you later at 7 PM. Bye. But anyways, guys, that is all the headlines that assess to MJ Home, helping Kiwis into warm, healthy, long-term rentals.
0: Coming up after the break, we've got Glenn who's going to give us the latest on our news and sport. And I think it might be Aaron, who's gone for a poo-poo, who's going to be our quizmaster. Was it you? Was it me?
1: Well, he hasn't sent me anything, and he actually writes the quiz, so I doubt it's me.
0: Well, the mystery will be solved coming up after the break. Here am I.
2: So why do you love the bro Storm?
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11: Glenn here at 6:30. Cabinet is considering whether to extend fuel relief payments. With the US Iran war keeping on going, the relief is meant to end if prices at the pump stay under $3 for 4 weeks in a row. Some new research suggests that social media giant TikTok is contributing about $1.2 billion into the country's GDP. The Pro Firefighters Union is calling a new bill from the Greens a no-brainer. It would give firefighters ACC coverage for occupational cancers. And an official date's been set for the highly anticipated Bird of the Year comp. Voting begins on September 4th. And in sport, we've got about six chances at medals at the Commonwealth Games in Glasgow, Scotland this morning. The first one is just getting underway. Para swimmer Josh Wilmer in the 100-metre breaststroke final.
10: You've joined the crew.
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10: Thanks to Te Wānanga o Aotearoa.
13: Morena, no Nixon this week. He managed to get the week off somehow, but we love him and we got a free rug out of him. Right now, it is time for, if you don't know,
1: now you know.
13: The mystery has been answered as to who is the question master. It's going to be Aaron today. Mm-hmm. Reason being, Aaron makes the quiz, so it'll be weird for...
14: Yeah, Storm asked me, he's like, who's the quiz master? I'm like, well, me, because if I wrote the questions and then gave you the quiz,
1: I could write them tomorrow.
14: If you want to give it a go and write them.
1: Yeah, why not?
14: Yeah. Man, don't you, I will give you a heads up. Dirty. It's very hard to write questions to headlines.
13: That it is.
1: Is it?
14: Yeah. When I first started it, I'm like, this is the most frustrating content thing that has ever been invented. And then now I'm used to it. So okay. It's okay.
1: All right. I might give it a jam. Yeah. I'll give it a jam tonight. I'll write a reminder.
13: Okay. Yeah, nice. Wait. Before you ask a question, I've got two things I need to do. I need to press this. And we need to do this. Tegan Yorath.
1: Yorath. Oh, yes.
13: The shuck of my hand.
1: Okay. Wait. Okay.
13: Thoughts?
1: It was like we did quite a delicate handshake.
14: Yeah,
1: there.
14: It was just the tips.
13: Yeah, it was very m'lady.
14: Yes, m'lady. Okay, we'll just start off with a practice question. No points for this one, so it doesn't really matter.
13: Sure.
14: Okay. Your first headline is, a new study tracking over 6,000 people revealed that the average person farts five times a day, with 26 to 45-year-olds being the gassiest age group.
1: Okay.
14: I do fall in the age group. Wido Hospital is the birthplace of which MyFM staff member?
1: Tegan.
13: Wido?
14: Yeah.
1: Is it Nixon?
14: No.
1: No. Wido's so random.
13: Who the hell was born on the shore? Nate was born in Samoa, which probably leaves, I think, Shay's in the Hawke's Bay. Randy?
14: No, incorrect.
1: Tegan, is it Shay?
14: No. Think of the relation to the story.
1: Oh, okay.
13: I'll be honest, I was clocked out on the story.
0: Okay.
13: So I'm just going to go with another. Was it Aaron? No, he's born in Blenheim.
14: What are you looking at?
13: I'm going to go with Aaron.
14: Correct. Oh, I was born in Wido Hospital in Blenheim. That's what the hospital is called.
0: I was thinking Wido Valley in the North Shore.
14: We're idiots. Silly goose.
0: Okay, gotcha.
13: Alrighty, well, we're going to do the full quiz coming up in the next 2.5 minutes. So I'm going to leave you in the safe hands of Code Red. They're going to lead you through this one. Here's a little bit of Lay Your Head, their latest song, by the way. It's My Morning Crew. Tegan, Storm, and Nixon. Morena.

0: Coterie's latest. Lay your head here on the My Morning Crew. Tegan Storm, Nixon. No Nixon with us this morning. With that being said, shall we do?
1: And if you don't know, now you know.
2: Listen to me now.
0: Okay. Oh, I'm gonna give this a go.
3: Okay, you go. You got it.
0: All right.
4: Good luck.
3: Raw dog.
0: I'm gonna roar it and just see how we go. But this is, if you don't know, now you know. We've got a quiz, a whole bunch of questions. The battle is between Tegan and myself. Mm-hmm. The questions have been written by producer Aaron, producer Aaron, producer my brother, producer Kanuka, producer Alonga Malo. Malo!
4: Did you forget Bad Boy Alan?
0: I forgot Bad Boy Alan. But not bad for a raw dog try.
4: Yeah, very good for a raw dog try.
0: Okay,
4: guys, shall I kick things off with your first headline?
3: Yes, please.
4: Your first headline is, a push for Japanese men to wear shorts to the office in summer has sparked a workplace debate, with some female colleagues calling exposed leg hair harassment. Your question is, Hoto Chokoreto is the Japanese
3: Hot chocolate.
4: Correct, yes.
3: Hoto
4: Chokoreto.
3: Hoto Chokoreto.
4: Yes, that's how you say hot chocolate in Japanese.
3: Hoto Chokoreto.
0: Stop flirting with me.
4: Your second headline. An Australian pub lost its license after staff served a single customer more than 40 alcoholic drinks across just 2 days.
3: Oh my God.
4: Oh my goodness. If he's there from 9 to 5, that's probably not too bad, right? If he's spacing it out and having something to eat.
0: Even being there from 9 to 5.
3: But like, to get a buzz on, you only need like 3 drinks, you know?
4: Yeah, true, actually. Yeah. That's quite bad. Your question is, who sings the iconic Australian track, Down Under?
3: Storm.
4: Storm.
0: Men at Work.
4: Men at Work is correct.
3: Nice.
4: Ooh, one all.
3: A decider!
4: Will Storm go back to back today? Find out.
0: Oh my gosh.
4: Oprah Winfrey revealed her real name is actually Orpah, explaining that spelling errors and mispronunciations as a child led to her using Oprah for the last 50 years.
3: Wow.
4: Orpah. That's weird. Your question is, what is the other name for a killer whale?
3: Tegan.
0: Oh.
4: Tegan.
3: Orca.
4: Orca is correct.
3: Thank you.
4: Well done.
5: Don't you know, pump it up, yeah, you got to pump it up.
0: You know what, I was going to be nice and say congratulations, Tegan, but I felt like you're rubbing it in for me there. No.
3: You can still do that.
0: Right. Hey, congratulations, man.
3: Thanks,
0: I'm so proud
3: mate.
0: Of you.
3: Thank you. That was a really good one. A really
0: so
3: good job.
0: So smart. Coming up next, we have got Let's Rank. And this came off a queer, like a little conversation I was having with Aaron yesterday that has to do with our showers here at work. And I'll tell you why it's cheers.
3: Okay.
0: Coming up after Twister and Jeremiah. I just had to watch you try and hold back a yawn.
3: I was trying to keep it in.
0: This next year here on my...
6: Twister.

0: Twista, Jeremiah next to you. 6:41 here on the My Morning Crew. Tegan, Storm, Nixon. No, Nixon with us. He's going to be back on the show next week. But right it's about Monday. This time, this is where we do Let's Rank.
1: Let's Rank!
0: It's where we take a category. I rank them from 5 to 1. The numbers are completely made up and the interpretation is entirely up to you. We do a bit of I go, you go. I'll start, give you 5. You get to chime in. You can text through 463. Today's category is chairs.
1: Okay.
0: Reason being, I was telling Aaron yesterday that one of my favorite chairs here in the building is actually in the showers because it folds down and then you can have a seated, you can have a seated shower whilst you're kind of like enjoying life. And I turn the water on hot, so I'm going soaps. I'm going like, namaste, really getting to a place of zen.
1: Okay.
0: So let's count down my favorite chairs. Starting from number 5, we'll just get it out of the way. The toilet.
1: Okay.
0: Spend many a time on the toilet.
1: Porcelain throne.
0: The porcelain throne.
1: Okay.
0: All right. Coming in at number 4, this is one that I've only seen in Aaron's room, but it's a single sofa in the corner of a bedroom.
2: There is a name for that.
0: Oh, is there?
1: A couch chair.
0: Oh, is that what it's called? Ah, oh, she said it. That is number 4. Coming in at number 3, one of the biggest shows of all time, Game of Thrones, so we're going to go with the Iron Throne.
1: Oh, yeah, okay. Yeah.
0: You know,
2: that iconic. Has to be in there.
1: Yeah. I don't know if you guys, have you all guys watched the latest episode of House of the Dragon?
0: I haven't watched House of the Dragon at all. Is it worth?
1: While Rhaenyra is upon the Iron Throne, it is cutting her finger, which usually is a sign the throne is not meant for her. Yeah, there you go.
2: Wow. Very good, my lady.
1: It will reject you.
0: Great ye olde English.
1: Yeah.
0: Number 2, the Morai pew.
1: Okay.
0: The long marae chairs that you'd have if you're coming in for like a tangi or for a 21st and you're being pōhiri'd onto the land, the marae pew.
1: Mm-hmm.
0: Very uncomfortable, but at the same time, oddly enough, like comfortable.
1: Mm-hmm.
0: Number 1, contentious. Stephen Hawking's chair. Discuss.
1: Stephen Hawking's chair. I thought you were going to put a Lazy Boy somewhere on there.
0: No.
2: Yeah, Lazy Boy Scream Storm.
1: Yeah.
0: Wow.
1: I want to say like mid-2000s Lazy Boy. And you're sitting upon it when you're with your whānau at a visit to Harvey Norman, you know? And you're trying all the chairs?
2: 100%.
1: That Lazy Boy chair.
0: So the Lazy Boy that's not in your house yet, the one that you get to try.
1: Yeah, the one that you're trying.
0: Yeah, perfect. That's great.
1: I think that hits different.
0: If we're going with that one, I want to go the coin-operated massage chair, either at the airport or in the middle of the mall.
1: Yeah. There's a really good massage chair when on my dad's birthday last year, we went to play virtual laser tag. Virtual reality.
0: Yep.
1: But then they went to go play race cars, and me and my mum just went and sat on the massage chairs. And we're, whatever that gaming establishment is in Papamoa with those massage chairs, changed my life.
0: The exit chair on an airplane.
1: Because
0: then you get a little bit of a speech about, are you willing to help us in an emergency?
2: And you're like, yes, I am.
0: What happens if I said no? Would they move me?
2: They would move you.
1: Do you know, technically, I can't sit on those chairs because of my hearing deficiency. Oh. However, I just say, yep. It's like, do you have anything, any ailments? Nope.
0: Are you willing
1: but
0: to
1: I want leg room.
0: Some texts that have been coming in from the My Morning Crew. My Morning whānau. Well, Steve's chair from Blue's Clues, the thinking chair.
1: The thinking chair. That's a really good suggestion. Miguel's put cheers, my bro.
0: Oh, great.
1: Saying cheers.
0: This is why I love you, my whānau, because this is exactly what That's Rank is about. The interpretation of chair.
1: I'm going to just throw in, this is a niche one, but my favourite chair in the studio, because everyone knows you're not allowed to move my chair because mine's the only one that's not broken, I'm pretty sure. One off.
0: Well, this one's pretty fine.
1: They might have replaced them recently.
0: Oh.
1: But for a while, mine was the only one that didn't have a slant on it.
0: Okay.
1: So my office chair.
0: Okay, specifically for Tegan. Aaron?
2: Yeah. I'm going for a bit of nostalgia here. You guys have probably forgot this even existed. Do you remember those little hand chairs that helped with like a little okay?
1: Yeah.
2: And you'd sit in them?
0: Oh my God.
1: I hear that and I raise you. Mm. What about the little fold-out chairs that you had as kids and it was like a little lounger and it folded out?
2: I didn't have one of those.
0: Go. Say that again.
1: So it was like a mini lounger, and the bottom half of it, the seat cushion, could fold out long ways.
0: Was it just made out of foam?
1: Yeah, it was just foam.
0: Oh my.
1: Yeah. And you could get themed ones. Yeah, that was a great chair. I think if you just have like a single chair. Oh, great. There's these great dining chairs from Farmers that both me and my best mate have. Because when I was looking for dining chairs, all I was thinking was like, we're big people.
0: Yeah.
1: We need chairs that can support us. And there's these like certain dining chairs from Farmers that hit different. And we both have them in our house.
0: Oh, you've been shopping, girl.
1: I don't mind a chair. Right?
0: I'm going to let you have the fold-out foam chair.
1: Yeah.
0: That can replace number one. I thought that was really good. Enjoyed that.
1: One thing about me, Storm, just know I'm always sat.
0: Okay.
1: I'll always be sat. If I can find a chair.
0: Yeah.
1: No, do you know what? One more chair suggestion.
0: Okay.
1: When you're at the bar and all your friends want to stand and mingle and you find a single chair, just a stool,
0: that's
1: to go sit on. Because one thing about me is I'll always be sat, even if I'm the only one. I don't mind.
0: You really contributed very well to chairs for that round tonight.
1: I like chairs.
0: Yeah. It's certainly been noted. All right, coming up after the break, we got Femi, we got some Noble, and Tex.
1: We've got some other ways to say ngā mihi in Te Reo Māori that I found that I thought I would share with the room.
0: All right.
1: And just in case you want to spice it up a little.
0: All right, it's coming up after the break. It's MyFem. The My Home
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2: Morena, welcome along to the show. Tefano's just gone 10 to 7 for your Tuesday here with the My Morning Crew, Tegan Storm. Nixon, no, Nixon's back with us next week.
3: Kia ora, the iwi. So, Mai and 2 Degrees support her rugby series. They gave high school girls rugby teams the chance to train like the pros in an unforgettable on and off field experience. So, after an in-depth skill session and the chance to hear from some of their rugby idols, we went behind the scenes to find out what the experience meant to the girls. If you want to check out all the fun on the video, you can text GAME, G-A-M-E, to 463 for the video link. If you comment on it, you are in the draw for a $500 sports grant, which is amazing.
2: Wow.
3: Especially if you've got a sports team that you can think of straight away, whether it's your own or maybe your child's or whatever. And this is all thanks to 2 Degrees for backing the next generation of Wahine rugby stars.
2: I got to be a part of the day, went down with Eid to Chiefs Manawa.
3: Yeah.
2: Honestly, the whole experience, I can see why it means so much, because seeing the girls hang out with the Chiefs Manawa players, I think I had Matamata College and Morrinsville.
3: Cool.
2: Those were the two. Amazing kids, amazing students. One injury, but you know, it's rugby at the end of the day. But they got them to do like burpees. They were doing like circuit shuttles. They got to do some games with the Chiefs Manawa as well. Honestly, it was one of the coolest things to be a part of.
3: Also, just to speak on behalf, like having whānau that work in women's rugby and my best mate too, the watching the mahi that goes behind profiling that sport and just like being a part of that kaupapa in the sense that every day, I know a lot of those women are turning up to work knowing that there is like a wider cause, and they're all fighting for the wider cause of making women's rugby as popular as men's rugby. But it's so cool. But like we said, text GAME, G-A-M-E, to 463. Comment on that video and a $500 grant could be all yours. But up next, whānau, what we're going to talk about is I've got some fresh reo to share with you. Ways that we can say ngā mihi. So other ways we can say thank you.
2: All right.
3: If you want to see it for yourself, you can text thanks to 463, but I'll share them with you next.
2: Here is Femi Noble, 652, here at the My Morning Crew, Tegan Storm and Nixon Morena.

0: All the way from the UK, I think the boy's from?
1: Yeah. Oh, he's from Ireland. Ireland. That's right. We did interview him. We interviewed him, and then we forgot to save it or something, so we never actually played it out. Okay. So we just got to have a yarn for him for fun.
0: Well, that was Femi. That is Noble. 6:55 here at the My Morning Crew. Tegan, Storm and Nixon.
1: Now, I found some new fresh ways we could say ngā mihi. We could say thank you in te reo Māori that I thought I would share with the room. Now, if you want to just see it for yourself, you can text thanks, THANKS, to 463, and you can see it for yourself. So it's just ways to thank someone in te reo Māori that land better than a briefing ngā mihi. So here's some of the ones we've got for you. So the first one means thank you so very much. Thank you so very much. So a bit more genuine. Tēnā rawa atu koe.
0: Tēnā rawa atu koe.
1: Tēnā rawa atu koe. Which I quite like that. That's nice. Eh?
0: That hits
1: a bit heavier. The next one is saying such big thanks to you.
0: Such big thanks.
1: Ka nui te mihi ki a koe.
0: Ka nui te mihi ki a koe.
1: Oh, I really like that one. The next one, maybe you just want to say like the thank you is more about the person. Like, you are amazing.
0: Yeah.
1: Appreciate you doing that. Tō miharo no hoki. Tō miharo hoki.
0: Hey Aaron. Tō miharo hoki.
2: Hey.
0: Oi. Say something nice. Say something nice to me.
2: Tō miharo
0: hoki.
2: Hoki.
0: Yeah.
1: You are truly amazing. You are truly amazing.
0: Amen.
1: We've got two more. This one is huge thanks from us all. So from a collective group. Ka nui o mātou mihi.
0: Ka nui o mātou mihi.
1: Ka nui o mātou mihi. And then the last one I've got for you is more, this is an acknowledgement to you. He mihi tēnei ki a koe.
0: He mihi tēnei ki a koe.
1: Yeah, I quite like that, eh? So text thanks to 463 if you want to see those for yourself. But I like that, an acknowledgement to you. He mihi tēnei ki a koe.
0: My kaiako at Te Wānanga o Aotearoa, Angel, he's, because we've gone into Rūmaki now, his biggest like advice he's given to us is, pick one thing every week that you've learnt and just rinse it. Even if it feels like you're over-repeating it, saying it, saying it, saying it.

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1: Coming up after the break, Lynn's going to give us a bit of a rundown on the latest in your news and sport. Plus, we'll let you know how you could be getting hooked up with a little bit of bromance. Coming up, 3.5 minutes. Here am I.
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15: Morning, Glenn here with the latest at 7. Firefighters are throwing their weight behind a bill from the Greens which would give them ACC coverage for occupational cancers. Watty Watson from the Pro Firefighters Union says they face plenty of risks.
16: All the man-made furnishings and construction, and if you think about the amount of plastics in your house, those just amount to a cocktail of carcinogens.
15: Cabinet's considering whether to extend fuel relief payments due to the ongoing US-Iran conflict. It's supposed to end if prices at the pump stay under $3 a litre for 4 weeks in a row. The nurses' organisation is backing a call for more staff to be hired at Wellington Hospital. A report after a patient's death in ED in 2020.

0: E3 cited a significant nursing shortfall, and the union says it's only got worse since then. And TikTok is becoming very important for Kiwi businesses. Research by Infometrics estimating over 300,000 here use the platform every month. And it's not just retail and hospo doing some social media self-promotion.
1: We've seen, for example, a number of tourism-related businesses all across the country, including down in the sort of Queenstown area.
0: In sport, our medal haul at the Commonwealth Games in Glasgow has grown by one this morning. There could be more to come too. Paris swimmer Joshua Wilmer adding our latest. He was third in his men's 100-metre breaststroke final, but was upgraded to silver.
2: I raced my race how I was supposed to race it, and I'm happy with that, and I'm happy with the result either way.
0: Our next swimming final just getting underway. Hazel Owerhand in the women's 100-metre butterfly. And in athletics, Anthony Barmes is in the men's hammer throw final underway now too.
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4: 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The My Morning Crew. Tegan, Storm and Nixon. Thanks to Te Wānanga o Aotearoa.
5: Oh, hello there. Welcome along to the show. Nixon on the show this week. You'll be back with us next Monday.
6: But hey, guys, in the next couple of weeks, Bromance Day is going down. August 14th, Mai and Woodstock are here to help you reconnect with your mates. If you text the bro, or text bro, to 463 for the link, let us know how you want to reconnect with a mate for Bromance Day, and we could be grabbing a feed for catching or catching the rugby, something like that. So next week, the My Home Run could be calling you back to make it happen. Plus, one pair of mates will win a getaway to Queenstown.
5: Whoa.
6: And that is all thanks to Woodstock. We've all got someone we've been meaning to catch up with. Bromance Day is your excuse to reconnect and get back to bromance.
5: Jordy, talking to you. I'll come see you soon, man.
6: He was at Essex, hey?
5: Yes, he knows.
6: He's a good fella.
5: Yeah, go
6: fella
5: with my mate.
6: So, okay. Like I said, text bro, BRO, to 463.
5: Coming up next, guys, I'm going to let you know how I am very similar to Cristiano Ronaldo, to an Adi Savia,
6: okay,
5: to a LeBron James, okay? Three elite athletes. Chuck my name up there. I'll tell you why coming up. After Kehlani,
6: okay,
5: and some Usher,
6: okay,
5: with some Don't Matter. It's 7:05 here with the My Morning Crew. Tegan, Storm and Nixon. Morena.

0: Sasha Should Have Never here on the My Morning Cruise. 7:08, Tegan Storm, Nixon. No, Nixon is going to be back with us next week. He's got a week worth of leave. And you're probably wondering, Storm, how are you being placed in the same podium, the same pedestal,
1: the same category
0: as a Cristiano Ronaldo, as an Adi Savea, as a LeBron James? And we kind of briefly mentioned this yesterday, but when we're down in Gazeep, we did the whole classic versus Poverty Bay match, which was really cool, by the way. Shout outs to Laura, Chris for having us down. Amazing, amazing opportunity. After the match, they literally said, like, the MC's like, and you can feel free to storm the field afterwards and get photos and autographs with the players.
1: Yeah. So everyone does storm the field. It was quite cool.
0: You know? Me in my head thinking, oh, they're just going to go to the classics because that's where your NA Rangers were. Yeah, Isaiah Toyavas,
1: etc. There were some legends on the field.
0: All black. So I'm thinking, okay, go get your photos. As I'm sitting there mingling, I've just done a TV gig.
1: Oh my gosh.
0: Pro bono.
1: I did laugh that you guys were hosting the TVNZ Plus special, and I thought, what?
0: I could hear them in my ear all of a sudden.
1: I'm free, guys.
0: Anyway. We'd finished doing that, and I'm just standing around, and I feel a little bit of a tug on my jersey.
1: Yeah.
0: Oh, excuse me, Matua. Yeah.
1: Matua.
0: Can I have your boots? Can you have my... No worries there, wee nipper. What do you want, man?
1: Mm-hmm.
0: Take my boots off and goes, can you sign it?
1: sign it.
0: Yeah. His mate comes up. Excuse me, Matua. Can I have your other boot? Done, brother. Signed it. On your way. So at the moment, somewhere in Gizzy, on someone's like shrine of amazing people that they've met, it's a couple of pairs of boots signed by old Stormy Boy over here.
1: There's a couple of boots, Wadi Fadi boots, with Storm's signature on. When I saw this happening, I walked to him and I said, when are you going to tell them you didn't play?
0: Yeah, exactly. Well, the devastating thing for them is they're going to go chuck it up on Facebook Marketplace and probably only get offered like a punnet of kuna.
1: Yeah.
0: And like two packs of ciggies.
1: Oh, we know that. Follow me in school with them.
0: Yeah. I'll go get my own pair from them for free. But what I wanted to ask of you, my whānau, which you can text through 463-0800 win my, is what's the random thing that you have signed in your whare? It could be sports memorabilia, movie memorabilia. You had like a...
1: The only thing I've got signed in my whare, I think, is I have a signed Teeks vinyl that I framed because I love Teeks.
0: Oh my gosh, great.
1: Because I used to always go, it's my boyfriend.
0: my boyfriend.
1: And I remember one time we interviewed him on the phone and he said, at the end of the interview, I went, love you, bye. And then I got sent the vinyl and stuff. There was a card and it said love you bye. So I've got that too.
0: Man of many words.
1: I've actually got that too.
0: Aaron, okay, so that's cool. Aaron, have you got any anything signed by someone cool?
2: My sister does. She has a napkin that was signed by Richie McCaw.
0: What?
2: Her flatmate saw him in a restaurant and was like, hey, can you sign this for me? My flatmate's partner is a massive like rugby fan. Can you sign it and say, remember to do the dishes, please? Because he was really bad at doing his dishes.
1: Is it like framed or something?
2: I don't know where they have it. I think they've got it tucked away somewhere, but they should have it framed. That's pretty good.
0: I had a, what color was it? It was like a red maroony hoodie.
1: Yes.
0: That I wore to my first Warriors game that was signed by Manu Vatuvei.
1: Oh!
0: But it's signed on the hood because I didn't want it on there, on like the chest part of my jersey. So I pulled my hood down over my face and can you just sign it here? I could smell the vivid kind of running across my nose. So text 3463. Oh, I don't win my. What's a random thing that you've got signed by someone famous or anyone at all? And how about we catch up with you in the next 4 minutes?
1: How about it?
0: Here's Akon. How about it?

0: guys, at the end of the day, according to Akon, it don't matter.
1: It don't matter.
0: All right. 7:16 here with the My Morning Crew, Tegan, Storm, Nixon. Text through 0800 WinMy or call the other one, 463, whatever it is. What is the most random thing you have signed? There's going to be a couple of kids back home in Gizzy who has old Stormy Boys boots, touch judge boots, which were only worn for that day, by the way.
1: Yeah.
0: Held up somewhere on like a pedestal in their house. And you know what? I'm honoured.
1: I like it. I like it. All right, let's look at some text machine, some of the suggestions from the text machine of things people have signed.
0: Hot.
1: Byron said, I've got a basketball signed by Jonah Lomu. It's all I had on me when I was a kid.
0: What?
1: Jack said, I don't know who this person is, but it says, scored a signed poster of Lisa Ann.
0: Aaron.
1: Oh, is that a naughty actress?
0: Aaron, come on, man. Come on.
2: I had to Google it because I wasn't sure.
1: Oh, you liar!
0: On the work network?
2: Yeah.
1: Okay.
2: Yeah, just on my phone.
1: My kids all asked me to write them an individual message to then sign Love Mum in my handwriting, and then each of them had that message tattooed on them. Oh, that's quite cool. So you got a little signature from your mum. That's very, very cute. And this one here says, my wife was flying from Auckland to Gizzy and saw Tohu Harris at the airport. Me being a mad Warriors fan, she asked him for a signature and all she had was her boarding pass. So I have a signed boarding pass from Tohu Harris and she said it to me, but it was her Warriors crush as well.
0: Great. Angelique Morena, welcome to the show.
1: Kia ora.
3: Morning.
1: Morena. So what's the weird thing that you have signed?
3: I have a Japanese flag signed by the 28th Merry Battalion, J-Force. It has Sir Graham Latimer's signature on it.
1: Oh, my God. That's amazing.
0: Oh, my God.
3: Also, you know how they had the stars perform for the troops as well?
1: Yep. Yeah.
3: I have all their signatures. So I've got, like, Lucille Ball, Cary Grant, Betty Davis. Just to name a few,
1: that's
3: quite
1: pretty
3: a
1: cool.
3: few. Bing Crosby, yeah.
0: Bing
3: so I
0: Crosby.
3: Have all these signatures as well. Yeah.
1: That's really cool.
0: Angelique, what are you doing with this memorabilia? Like, are you just holding on to it? Is there any sense that maybe at some point you want to give it away? Like, what's the go?
3: We're in the process of gifting it to Te Papa.
1: Oh, that's really special. That's really, really special, Angelique. I like that.
0: Oh, my God.
3: Yeah, because it's starting to disintegrate a little bit. Well, it's just been on our wall for, like, over 40 years. So, you know. So we're in the process of doing that at the moment. So, yeah.
1: That's really, really cool. I like that. That's going to be hard to top, I think.
0: I think so, but we'll do our best. Let's go to Sean here in Tamaki Makaurau. Morena, Sean. How you doing, man?
1: G'day, Sean.
4: Morena, my whānau, how are you?
1: Yeah, very good. What's the weird thing that you've got signed?
4: Oh, it's not so much weird, but probably for New Zealand. But I used to play soccer for Auckland and North Harbour back in the day.
1: Yeah.
4: And David Beckham came to New Zealand for an expedition game for the LA Galaxy.
1: Yeah.
4: And I had a pair of first-gen Adidas Predators, and I got David Beckham to sign him.
1: Eesh.
0: Oh my God.
1: That's actually really, really cool. I rate that.
0: I mean, they're no signed pair of warehouse boots from Storm, but I guess we put them up there. Sue, good morning.
1: Morena, Sue.
5: Tae o manawia, guys.
1: What's the strange thing or the cool thing that you've got signed?
5: So we were advised that a celebrity was going to be coming to work and found out it was Bear Grylls. So obviously at work, sort of don't really have anything. So to get signed, and I did a quick printout of his picture and ran down to the atrium there at Wellington Hospital, and he was then got him to sign that. So I laminated it, and now it's in my box of things that I have stored at home.
1: Oh, a little memory box or something.
5: Yeah,
1: that's cool. Okay. I like that a lot.
0: So it's laminated. Are you looking to maybe pawn that off at some point?
5: No, well, I actually got it signed for someone, and I can't really remember who it was. Okay. Years ago.
0: Fair enough.
5: No, but so I took a photo of it and sent it to them.
0: Yeah.
5: But I kept the actual signed photo.
1: I like that. I like that. Keep it for yourself, sis. Keep it for yourself.
0: That's crazy. Getting something signed and be like, no, actually, I'll keep this. I just want to wrap on this last text here. It said 30 years ago, us, Mai, hosted Peter Andre at a Georgie Pie in Monaco. They waited in line for hours, and then they got him to sign their jeans, butt side, and he made the comment, sexy.
1: Oh, sexy, sexy, sexy.
0: Send us some photos. No, I'm kidding. All right. Well, thank you very much for sharing things that you have signed. That's very cool. There's some more texts I'm probably going to share with you later up on the show. I'm out next.
1: Up next, so what we are going to be talking about is how New Zealand has become more peaceful because everybody has left. There's a new peace index rating out.
0: Oh, okay.
1: We're doing all right, whānau.
0: Okay. Here's 50 Cent, Leon Thomas and Fetty Wap. No one told us here on the Mind

0: told us here on the My Morning Crew. Tegan, Storm, Nixon, no Nixon. It's 7:24 here for your Tuesday. Kia ora.
1: Headlines.
2: Checking out some of your top stories from over the last 24 hours. And now, New Zealand has been ranked the third most peaceful country in the world by the Global Peace Index, behind only Iceland and Ireland, and the highest in the Asia-Pacific region. So the report did praise New Zealand's low involvement in global conflicts and strong safety records. And the researchers note population movement may also play a role in the country's social landscape, with tens of thousands of Kiwis leaving for Australia every year, particularly young people, creating debate around how migration patterns influence communities. Maybe we're so peaceful because everyone left.
0: That's what I'm getting at. Are they trying to say because all the rat bags have left the country, that means that we're more peaceful? Or are we peaceful with those peaceful people still
2: maybe
0: in the country?
2: Maybe it's because the people that are here, that there's a section of them that are just quite content being here. You know, they're not going like, ah.
0: I also feel like these peaceful indexes and like the way that people perceive our country, because we'll say that and we'll celebrate it.
2: Yeah.
0: I love the way that people love us and think, wow, so peaceful, so kind.
2: So cool, man.
0: But then there's a lot of people who throw up in arms. They're like, where is this peace in my country at the moment?
2: Yeah. Groundbreaking, Stormy.
0: Crazy.
2: No, I think, I read the research and I do think sometimes there's this inherent thing within you, especially in your 20s, where you go, should I move to Oz?
0: Oh my gosh.
2: And I think I've just escaped it. I've survived my 20s without moving to Australia. Not that there's anything wrong with that, but I do think a lot of the times where I did think, oh, I want to move to Oz to do this, it was because, for me personally, there was stuff I couldn't be bothered dealing with here. Do you know what I mean?
0: I know what you
2: and
0: mean.
2: And now I've pushed through it. I'm down. Sure, there are some really, really cool opportunities over there.
0: Yeah.
2: But I am also like, I can make a life here as well.
0: Pick a country apart from Australia you get to move to without any, their visa's going to be like, yeah, all good, you're in.
2: Japan.
0: You're going to be the same.
2: I wouldn't live there for life, but I'd love to spend some time there. Like even if I could do like a couple of months a year or something.
0: Oh, okay.
2: It'd be quite cool. Scotland for you.
0: Scotland. There's just something about Scotland that I'm drawn to it.
2: Yeah.
0: Maybe the Loch Ness Monster. I would genuinely tell you, I think it's the idea of being able to just go to a pub.
2: Yep.
0: Like, and have a Sunday roast and knowing that it's pretty cheap. New Zealand's pretty expensive.
2: I'd even jam, even though it's not a country.
0: Jam.
2: Hawaii.
0: Oh, Hawaii.
2: I know that's the United States, but I wouldn't mind. I've never been there, but it looks pretty cool.
0: Actually, I was going to chuck one more on there. Tahiti. Bora Bora.
2: Okay.
0: Give it to me. Give
2: Maybe
0: me some more and more.
2: Let us know on 463 where you would move. That's not Australia, all right?
0: Okay.
2: But anyways, that is all for your headlines. And that is cheers to MJ Home, where long-term rentals, they feel like dream homes.
0: All righty, coming up after the break, our good mate Glenn, he's going to give you the update on the news and sports up in the next 3.5. It's My FM.
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4: Glenn here at 7:30. TikTok has been dubbed a key part of New Zealand's business landscape. Infometrics research finding that more than 360,000 Kiwi users visit a cafe or restaurant each month after spotting it on the social media site. Firefighters are throwing their weight behind a bill which would give them ACC coverage for occupational cancers. Nearly 100 kilos of wild venison has been gifted to families in need around Wellington, donated to six different food banks by the hunting sector. And overseas in France, a major wildfire near the city of Bordeaux has been described as having a life of its own. Officials say it's an unprecedented situation for firefighters there. And in sport, our medal haul at the Com Games in Glasgow is up to six. A silver added this morning by Paris swimmer Joshua Wilmer in his 100 metres breaststroke final. The 21-year-old thanking his supporters on Sky Sport.
5: Definitely Michael Weston, my coach. 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
7: Hello there, welcome along to the show. 7:32 here with the My Morning Crew. No Nixon, he's gonna be back with us on Monday. I just want to give you guys a bit of a pānui. If you are thinking about a career change or taking the leap into teaching, I've been catching up with past scholarship recipients to see what the journey's really been like. A Teach NZ scholarship, it takes off the financial pressure, so you can kind of mainly just focus on what matters, which is finishing your studies and becoming an aspiring teacher.
8: Yeah.
7: This week, I chatted with Kātene, who is a previous student of Waiorea, Western Springs College, got an awesome scholarship, teaches at Rānui Primary, I do believe. 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All thanks to Ministry of Education. 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
8: And now, none of us here are parents, but I do know that sometimes parenting can get a little unconventional with how you are to persuade your kids to listen or persuade your kids to do things. Now, one mum has shared online about how Nathan Cleary has become the third parent in her house, and I want to talk about it next.
7: Alrighty, here is Tawehi. Just to hold you in place for a while, offers I'm Home album. This one's called Damn, it's my fam.

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1: All right, e te whanau. Now, like I said, none of us here are parents right now because Nixon obviously isn't here. So I never want to speak on behalf of you fellas. But I do love that there is having access to, let's say, things like TikTok, Instagram. We're getting access to a lot more parenting advice for when we do take that leap.
0: True.
1: That leap of faith, eh, Stormy?
0: That's true.
1: Because probably both of us, I imagine, at some point we have expressed that we would like to bear children.
0: Oh, yeah, I'm bear children. I'm incredibly clucky at the moment.
1: Mm-hmm.
0: But I'm very much in the mindset that my wife has to do the heavy lifting.
1: Yes.
0: So I'm like, we'll do it when you're ready.
1: Oh, this yes.
0: This is bigger for you. Mm-hmm. I just got to rub bellies. You know what I mean? That's basically my
1: Fair
0: job
1: enough.
0: For like 9 months.
1: Fair enough. Now, I really, really enjoy when I see parents sharing their more unconventional hacks when it comes to parenting or things that they've had to adopt in the home that has made their lives a little bit easier. Now,
0: yeah.
1: I did find a clip of a parent. I believe she's from Australia. Now, Nathan Cleary, obviously. He's a legend in the game.
0: The Crimson Chin.
1: We even had Laurie Daly in the studio yesterday, and when we were asking him what is a reason why you should support New South Wales as opposed to Queensland and state of origin, and he said, we have Nathan Cleary.
0: Yeah.
1: And I think that really sums up the power that Nathan Cleary has in many homes. But in this home in particular, Nathan Cleary has become the third parent in the household. And if you're going, what does that even mean? What does that even mean? We do have some audio here of this mum sharing about it.
2: I just wanted to say a big thank you to Nathan Cleary because you are the only reason that my neurodivergent three-year-old is now toilet trained. Literally 90% of the time, we can only get him on the toilet when we tell him that Nathan Cleary sits on the toilet. Nathan Cleary wears undies. Nathan Cleary does big wheeze and poos on the toilet.
1: So this mum, because she's noticed that her beautiful son has taken a real liking, taken a real admiration to Nathan Cleary,
0: mm-hmm.
1: Nathan Cleary is now the person that they use to persuade their child to do anything.
0: Okay.
1: Hey, Nathan Cleary wears undies. Come on, put your undies on.
0: You better do it too.
1: And I like that. I reckon that's funny. And I feel like I know when it becomes our term, Stormy,
0: yeah.
1: I feel like all the rules go out the door because there's no manual. And I think we'll just be figuring it out just like that as well.
0: I mean, parents, you might be able to like tell us a little bit more about this, but I feel like parenting is a bit of a baptism of fire
1: yeah.
0: kind of thing. You can be prepared, but you never truly know, I guess.
1: I even have said to people before that we're like, oh, when you think about having babies?
0: Ugh.
1: And I'd be like, oh, you know, I just want to make sure I'm prepared.
0: That
1: and
0: old chestnut.
1: I got told, you don't prepare until you're pregnant.
0: Exactly.
1: You don't prepare before that.
0: I got 9 months.
1: Yeah, you got nine months to figure it out. But e te whanau, just in light of that, text us 463, give us a call 0800 when my. That's 0800 946 624. How did you trick your kids? And there's no shame here. There's no shame here. And we're not passing any judgments because we're not parents, so we don't actually care. Is there a way that you've tricked your kid? Let us know on 463. And is it as good as having Nathan Cleary as a third parent?
0: I'll tell you next what because I told my dad about that we're going to be doing this, and he
1: yeah.
0: said, do you remember what we had to do to get you in the car? I said no, so I'll share that with you next.
1: Okay, sweet ass. Let's do it.
0: Okay. It's Calvin Harris, Frank Ocean, Migos. This one's Sly. It's my VIM.

0: 7:42 here on your Tuesday morning. Calvin Harris, Frank Ocean, Migos with Slide here on the My Morning Crew. Tegan Storm Nixon, he's going to be back with us next Monday.
1: What we are talking about this morning is how you trick your kids, all right? So maybe some things you got to do at home in order for your kids to actually listen or persuade them to do things. Okay. Because one mama in Australia has had to turn to Nathan Cleary as he has become the third parent in the household. Mm. If she says to her child, hey, Nathan Cleary does that, then her child will follow suit. Which I think is smart. That's work smarter, not harder, you know?
0: Well, so I hope Nathan Cleary reach out to that mum and be like, get a private personalised message given to him. My dad told me, and bear in mind, I must have been like 8 at the time. So, as I say, this is just playing to how much of a rotten kid I was. I apparently would like pack a big tanty that the only way they would get me into the car is if they were playing this. Maria, Maria.
1: She reminds me of the West Side Story.
0: Yeah,
1: that would have got me in the car.
0: Getting the car to vibe out to that.
1: My parents didn't have to do anything too crazy, but I was quite a fussy eater growing up and really didn't like certain things. And I was convinced. This is so funny because I'm like kind of Moana princess now, but I used to not like fish. So whenever mum and dad made fish pie, they go potato pie.
0: Really?
1: That's potato pie right there, and I would just eat it without. And so I didn't. It wasn't that I didn't like fish. I didn't like the idea of a fish dying.
0: fair. Eats. What was your little hack?
1: Yeah.
0: Or is this the hack you
1: use?
0: Is this
1: something you're using? Or
2: this is something I'm using currently. So the 3.5-year-old comes into our bed really early in the morning, and she's a bag of beans. She's ready to like start tickling and having fun. And I have to hold it in and be like, nope, tickling doesn't work before 6 a.m. But it does tickle. So you really
0: That's
2: have
0: cute.
2: To like control your reaction.
3: Tickling
2: not work. I'm like, no, tickling's turned off.
1: I quite like that. Have some parameters like that. We've got a couple of texts coming through. When toilet training and they do something on the potty, I used to reward them with a kid's gummy multivitamin and they thought it was a lolly. Okay. I like that. This says, my son took advice off the dog and took a poo on the grass. Told me, just like Brocky, mum. Brocky's obviously the dog. From that day, he was toilet trained. Well, you didn't tell, there was a...
0: You didn't want to take him to the toilet?
1: Didn't bribe him or anything. A lot of people bribing their kids with lollies or chocolate all the time. This one says, for example, I will sit the treat right in front of them when eating dinner so they finish all of their kai. My kids are also competitive. I make everything a competition. First one to get dressed for school wins.
0: Interesting. Sherry, welcome to the show.
1: Kia ora.
0: Hello.
4: Morena.
0: Morena.
1: All right, how do you trick your kids, Sherry?
4: They're in the car and they don't put their seatbelts on, my car beeps, and I used to tell my kids that the beeping is a bomb, and if they don't put it on, the car's going to blow up.
1: That's funny. Yeah. Do you remember when there was a little button in the front of cars? I can't remember what it was, but my parents used to say that was an ejector seat. Like, you're not allowed to press that button? But I can't remember what button it is.
0: No. Okay, I don't know that button, but my dad, you say, you know on the handbrake, you have to press the button at the top of it? He always said that was the ejector seat for us.
1: Oh, great.
0: So I would never touch the handbrake.
1: Yeah. We had to put kitty locks on the car doors for me because one time we were on the motorway and I just opened the back door, which is crazy. But this one says, my sister and I took our toddlers to the park because they love to run. We couldn't get them off the playground, so we pretended to run so that they could chase us, but we actually ran home and then followed. We live really, really close to the park. And Dylan hears his text and saying, Dad would pull his fake teeth out and say, it will happen to me unless I brush my teeth.
0: Oh, my God.
1: Right. That's a way to do it.
0: I hope that worked, Dylan. Well, thank you very much, my whānau, for sharing your little tricks. We're going to make that into a little parenting hack book. And maybe at some point we'll be able to publish it through, like, Penguin or something.
1: My Morning Crew hacks.
0: We are here, book creators. Coming up after the break, this is something that we discussed last week. There was a lot of chatter going around about rewena bugs.
1: Yes.
0: I have a suggestion. So if you do have a rewena bug, I want you to stay with us. We'll talk more coming up in the next 3. Here am I.
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1: Whatever your goals, Te Wānanga o Aotearoa is here to help.
2: Mōrena whānau, welcome along to the show. You've got the My Morning Crew here. Nixon's going to be back with us on Monday. Have you ever cooked with a rewena bug before? Or like a sourdough bug? Have you?
3: No, I've made it once from scratch.
2: Your own bug?
3: Did I?
2: Did you?
3: I've definitely made, remember I've brought it into work. I've definitely made rewena bread before. But I can't remember how I started it. I feel like there's a local company that do pre-made.
2: Shut mix. Up.
3: Yes. It wasn't from scratch. It was a pre-made one. I think it's called Rewa Mix.
2: Okay.
3: Yeah. And you can get fried bread mix or whatever one
2: I've
3: bread.
2: We got sent a box.
3: That's
2: and I remember
3: right.
2: that you made it and you bought some jam in for us and we tried that.
3: I made it from scratch. No, uh-huh. I'm such a liar. But anyways.
2: Well, here's what I'm suggesting, my whānau. If you currently have a rewena bug used to make some bread, could you please give us a call on 0800 Win Mai? The only reason why I ask is I've got a bit of a dream, if you will.
3: Mm-hmm.
2: I want to cook with other people's rewena bugs. Because last week we had people texting through that they had rewena bug that was like 100 years old, that was like 50 years old. And I've only made a rewena bug and I think I cooked it after it had been manifesting for about like a week or two.
3: Okay.
2: And I'm just interested to see what the flavor is like. So, one, if you have a rewena bug, how old is it? You can text me 463. Two, if you would be open to having a conversation about sharing your rewena bug, call us 0800 WinMai. We'll talk more coming up after Armour, Brent Fayez, Nita Baz, 752 here with the My Morning Crew.

0: I'm a Brent Fayez, need a bad 755 here with my morning crew, Tegan, Storm, Nixon. I am currently on the hunt to try and find someone who has a Rewena bug or like a sourdough bug that is ready to go. We spoke about this, I think it was on our Mai Matariki Community Day. And a whole bunch of people have messaged through saying, I've got a bug that's 100 years old.
1: Everyone was having a little competition on how
0: bug battles.
1: How old their bug was. Now, if you've never heard of a bread bug, just like, you know, don't want to have any assumed knowledge here. A bread bug is commonly, or in New Zealand, obviously, a rewana bug. It says it works as a natural yeast starter to make bread rise without store-bought yeast. So it's instead of having to buy yeast yourself, you can, it uses a mix of boiled potato, flour, sugar, and water left in a warm place to catch wild yeast and good bacteria from the air.
0: We had, a couple of years ago, we had the Eggplant Boys on.
1: Yes.
0: And I'd made that kumara bug from scratch.
1: Yep.
0: And then brought in that rewana. I was like, yeah, it's nice. But that was like a 2 week old bug. So I'm really, really hoping if there's anyone out there listening at the moment with a rewana bug that is older than maybe like a year.
1: Mm-hmm.
0: And you maybe live in Tamaki, would love to be able to borrow a little bit just to make some bread.
1: I am just going to do a personal call out to some people that have texted through.
0: Mm.
1: Someone said that their kumara rewana bug was 250 years old. Would you like to share that? That's from Ebony. But also Heda said that her nana's rewana was older than her and she's 30. What? She reckons the bug is about 34 years old, passed down to her from her mama. And now her and her two cousins have it. So Heda or Ebony, are you willing to share your bug with Stormy? That's what we want to know this morning. Or anyone else that's got an old bug that's at least a year old, share it with Stormy. Then he can break some bread for the rest of the crew.
0: Yeah. My idea is that I want to make a video series of the rewana from Aotearoa, and we're going to like regional rewana.
1: Oh, okay.
0: It's already got a name.
1: He's cooking now.
0: Okay,
1: he's cooking now.
0: Aaron, make that happen.
2: Yes, I will.
0: Okay, thank you. Coming up in the next 3.5, Glenn's going to be taking over, letting us know about news and sport, also Teeks.
1: And I've got a weird quote that might change the way you look at your day. Maybe a little perspective. Yeah.
0: Exciting. It's coming up here on my.
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13: Morning, Glenn here with the latest at 8. Cabinet is considering whether to extend fuel relief payments. The relief is meant to end if prices at the pump stay under $3 for 4 weeks in a row. But the US-Iran war keeps going. Prime Minister Christopher Luxon.
14: I think all the cabinet members, irrespective of their party, are very well aware of the potential yo-yo effect of what's happening with the conflict at the moment.
13: The Pro Firefighters Union is calling a new bill an absolute no-brainer, put forward by the Greens, that would give firefighters ACC coverage for occupational cancers. Research suggests that social media giant TikTok is contributing about $1.2 billion into the country's GDP. Commissioned by Infometrics, it found $434 million comes directly from spending at local businesses seen on TikTok, and it's also great for self-promotion.
15: Nearly half of New Zealand businesses interact on TikTok in some way, shape or form.
13: With the City Rail link almost ready, Auckland Transport will be holding open days next month to give people a chance to rediscover the city centre. An official date's been set for the highly anticipated Bird of the Year comp. Voting begins on September 4th. In sport,
16: I raced my race, I was supposed to race it, and I'm happy with that, and I'm happy with the result either way.
13: That's Kiwi Paris Wimmer Joshua Wilmer. After bagging a silver medal at the Commonwealth Games in Glasgow, Lewis Clebert defending his 200 metres butterfly title just after 8. At the moment, world champ Geordie Beamish is going for gold in the 3,000 metre steeplechase. It's in full swing, and Anthony Barnes is currently in the men's hammer throw final as well.

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0: Thanks to Pizza Hut.
2: Morning, my lovelies. Welcome along to the show, The My Morning Crew. Tegan, Storm,
3: Nixon.
2: Nixon's not here this week, but he'll be back with us next week. Which gives me a chance to be able to tell you that we are stoked to once again present Homebrew Aotearoa Hip Hop Royalty on their 2026 tour. Mm-hmm. They sold out Town Hall.

0: Tamaki Makaurau earlier this year. They're going to be running it back. This time, we all get to eat all around the country. A nationwide tour, once again performing their legendary EP last week. So they're going to be going to Rotorua, Hamilton, Wellington, Ōtautahi Christchurch, and running it back here in Tamaki over October and November. Here's where you can scoop yourself up some tickets, including today, MasterCard and Westpac pre-sale starts at 1 p.m. Live Nation pre-sale is tomorrow at 1, and then for the rest of yous, Thursday the 30th, that is going to be at 2 p.m. We've got all your deets up at my.rover.nz, but make sure you check out our Instagram, because we've got a chance for you to win a double pass. It's also going to be the first time they're going to be heading to Australia, which we know Australia's listening at the moment, because we had someone say, my auntie Angelique was on the phone, I just heard her, that was crazy.
1: You fellas in Australia, you keep listening, all right?
0: All right.
1: We'll get a frequency there at some point.
2: Yeah, we'll let you know we're going to be over there.
1: Please. All right, I've got a little something for you next. It's a nice and quick one, but maybe you're having a stink day today, or maybe you've had a stink week, and I feel like I am going to share with you something, a quote that I heard that will change the perspective on how you look at a bad day, okay?
0: Okay, I'm excited.
1: I've got it for you next, mate.
0: All right, here's Big X the Plug, et al. This is Six the Party. Here I'm.

0: Tegan Storm Nixon, 807. Welcome along to the show.
1: Kia ora, Dewi. When's the last time you had a bad day, Stormy?
0: Oh my gosh. Yeah, 2 weeks. It's been a while.
1: I mean, it's been a while.
0: Yeah.
1: I found a little quote that I thought I could share with you fellas that is sort of, for me, I was like, oh, that's a good one. That's a good one when you're having a real stink day. Okay. And you know, and when I say a stink day, I don't mean just like the, it's one of those days when something happens and then it feels like nothing is going right after that. Mm. And things are piling up on each other. And it's like, when it rains, it pours.
0: I hate those days.
1: Those days are what this quote's for.
0: Okay.
1: Now I heard this. This is just a quick one, whanau. But it says, if you're ever having a bad day where it feels like everything's like piling up on top of each other, uh-huh. This is what I want you to imagine me saying, or maybe someone in your life that feels like a sense of authority.
0: I'm here.
1: I need you to take a step back for a second because you're looking at your whole life through today's emotions. Let me repeat that. I need you to take a step back for a second because you're looking at your whole life through today's emotions. And straight away I was like, when I'm having a stink day, my life sucks.
0: Oh, just immediately.
1: My life sucks. Oh, this always happens to me.
0: Why me?
1: Oh my God. And you start to sort of catastrophize everything around you when realistically, if you weren't having that stink day, those other things wouldn't feel so bad.
0: I've got a real cooked perception about like when things go bad, and because I feel like, it'd be fair to say I'm a glass half full kind of guy.
1: Hey, very much an optimist.
0: Yeah.
1: Yeah.
0: I will take any bad day or any bad moment as a learning lesson.
1: Oh,
0: so
1: yeah.
0: I'll be on that like, okay, got that growling, but now the next day, never going to get that growling again.
1: It's
0: because
1: never
0: I'm going to learn from that.
1: Yeah.
0: Maybe I'm driving and tires lost air. But guess what?
1: What?
0: I'm just reconnecting those neuro pathways to replace a tire.
1: Yes, because
0: do you see what I mean?
1: A fresh tire is safer.
0: Exactly.
1: Yeah.
0: I live my life through rose-tinted glasses.
1: It's never a rejection, it's a redirection, they say. Yeah.
0: Bro!
1: I'm always like, no regrets, just lessons, yeah.
0: Hey, genuine question, have you ever thought about being like a therapist? I feel like you've got really good words of wisdom.
1: No, I just weaponized therapized language.
0: Oh, okay. I feel like it's one of those blind leading the blinds kind of situations.
1: No, I'm not for that. I just think in my years. No, I'm not really sure. Like, I'm always down to be the friend for if anyone needs an ear.
0: The shoulder to cry on.
1: But I don't think I want to be a therapist. That's heavy work. And this job that we have, it's kind of made up.
0: It's enough. Okay.
1: So just before we wrap up, before we get into the next song, one more time. I need you to take a step back for a second because you're looking at your whole life through today's emotions. Boom. What's the song? What's the song?
0: Hope Core. Hey, actually, whilst we're being a little bit, what's the word?
1: Wholesome.
0: Wholesome.
1: Yeah.
0: I bought this encouragement box in our last day in Gizzy.
1: Yeah.
0: And I want to explain to people what's in my encouragement box.
1: Okay.
0: So if you've got words of wisdom,
1: you've got words of encouragement.
0: I've got words of encouragement.
1: Okay, let's do it.
0: Which we'll do up after Miguel. I want to say this is probably like my gateway drug into Miguel. When I first heard the song, I went, bro's unreal.
1: Yeah.
0: Here's Sure Thing. It's 8:10 with the My Morning Crew.

0: gotta swing that.
1: I treat you like a friend.
0: Never gotta swing that.
1: Respect you like a lover.
2: Not to be confused with the McGow from Wellington. This is just normal singing McGow. Short thing, 8:14 here with the My Morning Crew, Tegan Storm Nixon. He's going to be back with us on Monday. When we were down in Gizzy on our last morning, we went to the Waikanae Cafe. Had a bit of a tab on there, and we're getting ourselves like hot drinks and stuff. And then Nixon decided that he wanted to show me the area that had like Ngāti Porou merchandise.
3: Yes, which is another topic of conversation. Iwi merch. We're going to get back to that. But we actually saw Stormy having a little tutu and then asking the shop assistant, like, hey, like, he was doing those ones. How much is this?
2: Excuse me, miss. I had my eyes set on an encouragement box. So, don't know initially what was in it. All I saw was State Highway 35 stickers, which I wanted to add to my bottle.
3: Yes.
2: I think there's nothing, ever since I've left Gizzy, I've always been like pro, like, you know, patriotic to my town.
3: Yes, of course.
2: Show where I'm from, Gizzy Hard, State Highway 35. So I bought this little encouragement box and I thought I might do a bit of show and tell.
3: It's a little wooden box and it has almost like, you know, your little jewellery boxes you'd have on your dresser. So it's a little wooden box with a big red 35 symbol on it.
2: Okay.
3: Carry on. What's in your box?
2: Let's open. What's in the box?
3: What's in the box?
2: What's in the encouragement?
3: What?
2: Oh, Aaron was a funny guy and put that in there.
3: Oh, he put a little post-it note with a middle finger on it.
2: Aaron managed to infiltrate my encouragement box with some discouragement and has written and drawn the middle finger with the words, "F you."
3: All right, let's see what's on the encouragement box.
2: That's not there. All right, I have a like an explaining card that tells you, it's called the Quiet Turtle Shell.
3: Okay.
2: Pretend you are a turtle going into its shell. Pull your arms in and lower your head. Take one slow breath. You are safe inside your shell. If you get a little bit overwhelmed.
3: Okay.
2: Encouragement. I've got a photo of the water, the Moana from Gizzy.
3: Oh, nice. It's like a little, looks like a little postal stamp.
2: Here's where things get really interesting. I have a painted stone.
3: Yes.
2: It says heal. Okay.
3: Heal, brother.
2: I'm loving the encouragement. Here we go. I have a feather that says, please. Oh, that says release.
3: So make
2: a
3: wish.
2: I think it's like a wishing feather.
3: Yeah. So you release it into the atmosphere, I suppose.
2: I have a little carved waka.
3: Okay, a carved waka.
2: I got a bracelet in my encouragement box.
3: That broke already?
2: That is already broken. $25, by the way, my friend. Yeah. So it's all good. This is the one that I wanted to bring up. This will be the last thing. Just a piece of bark.
3: A single piece of bark.
2: Is it?
3: Does it have anything written on it? Is it significant?
2: I don't know. Here, take that. Does it look like it's a... Oh, yeah, it is.
3: I can see it from here. I don't need to grab it.
2: Grab it.
3: I'm going to say, what is the significance of tree bark? Let's see.
2: I'm really, like, concerned.
3: Let's see if it's got a deeper meaning. Oh, okay, here we go. Okay. Assuming you mean tree bark. Its significance lies in its role as a vital protective shield and nutrient pipeline.
2: Oh, get away from me.
3: Comprising outer layers that block weather, pests, and fire alongside inner layers that transport food. So there you go. Maybe that's another sense of protection for you.
2: This transports food.
3: Yeah, bark does for a tree.
2: Oh,
3: not for you.
2: I'm
3: but you could,
2: be
3: I mean,
2: a
3: you could
2: boy.
3: Put some dip on it if you wanted to give it a lick. I don't know.
2: Okay.
3: Up to you.
2: If you are in Gizzy and you pop on down to the Waikanae Cafe, grab yourself an encouragement box. It comes with stickers and a whole bunch of just like stuff and some feathers that you can release.
3: Very cute. But hey, up next, whanau, we do have headlines. And what we're going to be talking about is our Gen Z. They're on track to become the most single generation ever.
2: Oh, no.
3: Hell yeah.
2: Can't get a man's, can't get a woman's. Why? We'll find out more. Coming up after Boss Man D-Lo and Megan Thee Stallion, new music, Motion Party, the remix. Here am I.

0: My Morning Crew, Tegan, Storm, and Nixon. He's going to be joining us back on the show next week.
1: Next week, man. 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
2: Headlines.
1: Checking out some of your top stories from over the last 24 hours. Gen Z is on track to become the most single generation in modern history, with new research showing nearly half of young adults aren't in a committed relationship. There you go. There you go. So, it is saying the studies found 46% of Gen Z identify as single, with many choosing to prioritise their financial security, personal growth and independence before they settle down. Experts are also saying being single now carries far less stigma than it did for previous generations, making it an increasingly deliberate choice, lifestyle choice, or maybe not just a temporary phase.
0: We were doing that incredibly boomer thing of having a little bit of a moan about Gen Zers, which we'll keep to ourselves in this little room. But what I do want to say, so Gen Z is 14 to 29 years old, and what they're more focused on making money than finding love.
1: Yeah, making money, I guess, but it's that whole thing, like back in the day, in order to do a lot of things, you had to be married, you know, but that's not the same. We don't have the same parameters now, so it's kind of like, especially particularly women, they can just do whatever they like.
0: Apparently the dating on like the apps and even just in general in New Zealand is dire.
1: Yeah.
0: So I think, I don't know if that like is part of the reason why Gen Zers can't find love at the moment.
1: Yeah, maybe they're not they're spending too much time on their bloody phones.
0: Yeah.
1: And not enough out and about.
0: We're all shacked up on the My Morning Crew at the moment, eh?
1: Yeah,
0: Aaron,
1: we all are.
0: Aaron's sorted, Ed's sorted, you're sorted, I'm sorted.
1: Not a single person in sight.
0: So it's kind of is.
1: That's single was for the home run.
0: Oh,
1: because they're still on the, you know, home run to,
3: on the grind. They're on the grind.
1: You know, finding their forever people.
0: Where did you find your man? Just out of curiosity.
1: A club.
0: Really?
1: At the club, bro. Nah, it was at a bar, but many years ago we met and we were just friends for quite some time, and then, yeah. And then we ran into each other again at a club. Yeah, the rest is history.
0: Well, now here you are, one house together.
1: Yeah, bought a house together.
0: Many a trip to Queenstown. Two trips to Japan.
1: We've done one trip to Queenstown.
0: Oh, you only do one. Well, many trips to Japan.
1: Yes, many trips to places we know and love. You know, we've got another trip booked in a couple of weeks.
0: We're a pack and save couple.
1: Hey.
0: My wife and I were a pack and save couple.
1: Oh, okay.
0: She locked eyes with me at pack and save. She knew.
1: Oh,
0: I don't
1: right,
0: want to buy the grocery. I want to buy that snack right there. But she couldn't. I was working. Shut up.
1: You were also a teenager, but anyways, funny. That is all for your headlines. That's cheers to MJ Home for warm, healthy, long-term quality rentals. 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
0: We've got some really good news about Team New Zealand over at the Commonwealth Games. We've got another gold, but I'm going to let Glenn tell you more coming up after the break. Here am I.
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16: Glenn here at 8.30, and starting at the Commonwealth Games in Glasgow, our medal haul growing by two this morning. We finally have our first gold, this from Sky Sport.
17: A look at this from Claire, but the defending champion, I think he's going to get it on the final stroke. Yes, he does. Wow, that's utterly brilliant.
16: Yeah, Lewis storming home to win the 200 metres butterfly final. We've picked up two medals today, a silver also coming in the pool to para swimmer Joshua Wilmer. Now back here, firefighters are throwing their weight behind a bill from the Greens, which would give them ACC coverage for occupational cancers. And Cabinet's considering whether to extend fuel relief payments due to the ongoing US-Iran conflict. And in rugby with Shift 4, our All Blacks will use multiple captains on their upcoming tour of South Africa. Regular skipper Adi Sevier missing the first three matches.
0: You've joined the crew.
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14: Thanks to Te Wānanga o Aotearoa.
19: Just a massive congratulations also going out to Siali Alawaki, Asimisi Tupoutailoa, and also Josh Jacob. They have been three new debutants that are going to be going to South Africa for the greatest rivalry, going with All Blacks.
0: Oh, awesome.
19: So just got added into the team yesterday. And also, I'm a big fan. Imoni Narawa has been added into the All Blacks as well for that South Africa tour. Big fan. Anyway, coming up next, when we went down to Gizzy, there was something that happened, and I observed it from Eads that made my, like, my big back senses go off.
0: Oh, annoyed you?
19: Yeah. Okay. It really irked me, and still to this day, I've been thinking about it quite a lot.
0: Takes a lot for you to get annoyed, too.
19: Yeah, and I know there's going to be maybe a few of you out there that have tendencies or elements of big backness. And we want to see what would piss off your big backside.
3: Right? Okay.
19: We'll tell you more about Eads coming up after a little bit of sun and

0: 8:32 here with the My Morning Crew. Tegan, Storm and Nixon. He's going to be back with us next Monday. I got to observe, I guess going away on a trip with Eat. And I forget, for those of you in my family, you've seen Eat. You know about our little sweetheart. So tiny, big heart, small stomach.
1: I would say, yeah. And like we were saying yesterday too, when you go on a work trip with your workmates, you see like, I don't know, more of your workmate than you normally would in your 9 to 5.
0: Yeah.
1: But yes, but like it's nice to know when you get along with everybody. It's pretty fun.
0: I mean, seeing Nixon in pajamas was a little bit of like a jump scare for me.
1: It was disarming.
0: Yeah.
1: Yeah, I thought.
0: So we're at the airport and I remember telling Tegan, I was like, oh, Gizzy kind of closes pretty early, so we should probably have dinner here.
1: Yeah.
0: And so you and I went healthy skinny queens, went to Subway, got ourselves a little bit a healthy Sammy.
1: Yeah.
0: Took you a while, but that's purely because you weren't wearing your
1: hair. Couldn't hear, yeah.
0: And then Eads joins us. And then they were like, I'm going to get some Kai. Goes to Macca's. I'm like, oh, that's normally what I would do.
1: Honestly, Eads is so healthy too. Like, meal prep queen.
0: Now, this is where I started to get a little bit pissed off. The big backside of me started hearing this. It was Eads' order getting to McDonald's, and I'm not gonna yuck anyone's yum. This just really annoyed me. But their order is a cheeseburger minus the sauce, minus the mustard, minus the onions, and just bun, meat patty, and cheese. Pissed me the right off.
1: Yeah, look, here's the thing. Eads is a little bit allergic to onions.
0: Okay.
1: So I'll leave the onions out of this. But no sauce.
0: Are you kidding me?
1: I'd be adding more sauce.
0: That's the driest burger I've ever had in my life.
1: Aaron?
2: The worst part of this is usually when we go on work trips, I have the work credit card, right? So I have to go and put all the orders in.
1: Yeah.
2: So I'll get like Storm's, which is normal. Maybe a few extra things. And then I'll get Tegan's, which is normal. I'll get myself, which is normal. Then I have to go... Then can I please get a double quarter pounder with no buns, cheese on the top, no pickles, no sauce for Nixon. And then Eads, just a cheeseburger with no sauce, no cheese.
1: No, nothing
0: all
1: else.
0: All I'm hearing is,
1: yeah.
0: That's a new ride off.
1: Sometimes I would like to say I'm part of the Big Bat community with the way I like to eat.
0: Yeah,
1: okay?
0: Yeah, okay.
1: You know what pisses me off?
0: Good
1: when
0: time.
1: I hear this music as well.
0: There you go.
1: It's when I've gone to eat something that's a little bit naughty and it didn't hit the spot like it should have.
0: Like I ventured out.
1: So I went and had the sweetie treaty and it wasn't even that good.
0: Oh, great. What a waste of time.
1: I went and had the brownie and it was dry.
0: You can't get that moment back.
1: Yeah, and I'll never get those calories back either.
0: My whanau, this is where I'd love for you to come through. You can text through 463 0800 when my... I am a full card-carrying member of the Big Bat community. I'm not saying that the scales need to tell you you're part of the Big Bat community, but maybe there is something out there that pisses off your Big Bat side, and I want to know about it. 63463, 0800 Win My, let us know, and we'll catch up after Justin Timberlake, after he tells us about mirrors and everything else that has to go with this song. 836 here with the My Morning Crew, Tegan Storm, Nixon.

0: He did. He cooked with that one.
1: Mirrors. Here on the My Morning Crew, Tegan, Storm and Nixon. We are talking about what pisses off your big backside. I saw it, experienced it myself personally last Thursday, watching Eads order a McDonald's cheeseburger and basically taking all the fun out of it, and all was left was just dry bread, a meat patty and some cheese.
0: Yeah.
1: You can text me 463. Oh, and Andrew, wouldn't mind.
0: This one's quite funny. The sexiest says, the most telling privilege is when someone says, I don't like the texture.
1: It's not for me.
0: This says, people not eating their chicken to the bone. Gotta eat the cartilage too, man. Especially the wing. Debone it and eat the meat.
1: Hell
0: people
1: yeah.
0: who say they hate eating certain foods or condiments, but when in a group setting are eating it.
1: Oh.
0: This says, and this text is three different suggestions. Number two, people who eat nuggets without the sauce. And number three, biggest reasons ick is people who ask for a bit of your food before you've even eaten it.
1: Oh my God, if you're eating the nuggets without the sauce, you might as well eat sand because that is so dry.
0: Yeah.
1: Let's go to Elijah Morena. Elijah Reicher?
2: Atamari, Atamari.
1: Atamari.
0: We call him, that's what he used to get called. It's his nickname, Reicher.
1: Oh,
0: because
1: Reicher.
0: Because couldn't say Elijah.
1: Reicher
0: so, Reicher, yes. what's your big back sort of icky, I guess?
2: Now I'm not a current card holder member, but I used to be.
1: you got out.
2: And when I was a card holding member, I had a massive argument with one of my whanaunga because before serving their boil up, they drain all the water.
0: What?
2: All of it.
0: What?
2: I know. So blasphemy.
0: Blasphemy. That's strange.
2: I know. I'll tell you what. I went full gospel and like was telling that whanaunga, be gone from me. I do not know you.
0: Be gone.
2: You are fruitless. You bear no fruit.
1: You got the tupuna up and upstairs going. What the hell is going on?
2: I'll tell you what. Some spirit. Yeah. I'll tell you what. I got real spiritual. Let me tell you that much.
0: Oh, thanks so much, Elijah.
1: All right, Annie Morena. Welcome to the show, Annie.
3: How are you?
1: I'm going
0: very
1: well, thank
0: good.
1: You.
0: Very good. Tell us what's your big back? What pisses you off being a big back?
3: Well, I love my food, and there's a lot of odd people that come up to me like, "Oh, you're eating too much for a girl." It's like, bro,
0: what?
3: Piss off and look at your own plate before you come looking at my plate.
1: Period.
3: So, yeah, it's like, yeah, well, at least I'm not hangry. At least I've got food in my belly, sort of thing. So, yeah, go away.
0: Yeah, there ain't nothing wrong with eating a lot of food, all right? I'm a big fan of eating a lot of food.
3: Yeah, I even put my husband to shame.
0: Hell yes, as you should.
1: Loki, yeah. Want to see that, yeah. Can't lie.
0: This text here says, I'm a big back and my one-year-old is allergic to everything. Eggs, dairy, nuts, and to top it off, he's fussy too. Won't eat chicken or fish or bread. Kid survives poorly on half a banana in a dream.
1: I mean...
0: Yeah, that would annoy me too. I'd be like, eat your Kaiman.
1: I was having this chat with one of our queens from behind the scenes, Amy, and she was like, if I have a kid, the last thing I want it to be is a boy racer.
0: Why?
1: Not too sure. Must be the optics about boy racers. I went back and said, the last thing I want is my kid to be a fussy eater.
0: Yeah.
1: Because, sorry, Kahi, we eat everything.
0: I feel like parenting can make you not fussy. Because I was a fussy eater, and I feel like my parents got that out of me. They were like, I don't want to eat that. And I'd be like, well, tough.
1: Well, too bad.
0: Yeah, too bad.
1: You're eating it. Hey, Aaron, would you consider yourself at least some member of the Big Back community?
4: Yes, I was.
0: As far as an eater.
1: Because I'm not saying that Big Back community card-carrying members, I'm not saying that the scales tell you.
4: Yeah.
1: It's kind of like a lifestyle.
4: Yes, yeah. I think the thing that would really piss off my Big Back side is desserts that have fruit in them that don't need it. I'm like, I love my chocolate, I love my caramel. You start putting strawberries in there, you start putting raspberries, nah, you're pissing me off. Or raisins, oh my God.
1: Okay, raisins, I'm with you there. Yeah. Fruit and dessert, I need it, because that's how I get my 5+ a day.
0: No, I'm gonna say I'm with him, and I just want to say that I think a banana split is propaganda. Because why are you putting a banana with ice cream? It's not right.
4: Yeah, no, that's off.
1: No. Banana split is not propaganda.
0: Yes, it is. Unless you're caramelizing the banana, I don't want to see it in a dessert. Sorry.
1: What?
0: Unless it's in a banoffee pie. Sorry. And I'll
4: say banoffee pie. I like a banoffee pie.
0: Yeah.
4: Not with ice cream. What is that about?
0: That's not right. It's not right.
1: This is such hot chat, by the way.
0: Yeah. We'll carry that one over to tomorrow.
1: Okay.
0: Do you like a banana? Oh, wait. I'll shotgun that. My topic for tomorrow. Who likes a banana split?
1: Okay.
0: I'm shotgunning it. Anyways, up next, fun. Up in the next 7-ish minutes, I'm going to talk to you about things that feel weirdly intimate. Oh. Let's talk about it next.
1: All right, it's my VM.
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6: 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I just can't meet a good man there.
7: No one's going to meet a good man at the club.
6: Don't say that. Don't you? You meet good people at the clubs. We should go out sometime.
7: Who, me and you?
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15: Morena, welcome along to the show. Tekken Storm Nixon, no Nixon with us today, back next week. I just wanted to wrap up on one text because we were talking about what pisses off your big backside. But someone texted through and said, can we call it Big Back Theory?
16: Instead of Big like Bang the Theory? Show?
15: Love that. Fantastic. Aaron, something in that. Make note of that. But this text here says, when they use margarine instead of butter in the hung stuffing and on the fresh fried bread, sacrilege!
16: Yeah.
15: I agree.
16: I like right? that, sacrilege.
15: Just sacrilege.
16: Yeah.
15: Just use butter, man. It's way better. Good flavour, good times. Coming up next.
16: What we're going to be talking about is little moments that you share that are actually weirdly intimate, and maybe you've never thought of them as such.
15: Okay.
16: But we'll talk about it next.
15: Alrighty. Well, here's Ariana Grande. I do believe her new album is going to be dropping this Friday. This is Hate That I Made You Love Me. It's My FM.

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1: I'm going to talk to you about some moments in life that feel weirdly intimate that maybe you haven't thought about, but I'm very much of the start to live in the moment, smell the roses a little bit more, take note of those small moments you share with,
2: I love this 30-year-old
1: with friends and particularly in new relationships, you know, because some of those moments are the ones that once they're gone, you might want to cherish forever. Cool. Okay. So things that feel weirdly intimate, sharing playlists with each other. That's quite intimate.
2: Okay.
1: I quite often use my boyfriend's playlist to be the soundtrack of different moments in my life. When I go for a run, he has a running playlist.
2: Really?
1: When I go to the gym, he will have another playlist, but yeah.
2: And you've been using those ones?
1: I use his ones. It's easier than having to curate music on my own. The next thing that feels weirdly intimate, making someone laugh after they've cried. You like that one? You like that one? I've got more.
2: Okay, man.
1: Things that feel weirdly intimate. Making eye contact through a mirror.
2: Oh,
1: you know you're both sharing the same mirror and you catch each other's eye?
2: Okay, I do. Yeah.
1: This is not necessarily in a flirty way.
2: No. But I get what you mean.
1: Your next one is listening to someone talk about what they love. Their passions, you know, the things they care about.
2: Keep going.
1: Things that feel weirdly intimate. Compliments that aren't about your appearance. Like, Stormy, you're quite generous.
2: Wait, don't.
1: Aaron, you're, what am I going to say about Aaron? Aaron, you're actually really witty.
3: Oh, thank you.
1: See?
2: Do you remember when I first started, I don't know if you find this a compliment or not, but I went to you, I was like, you know what? You're very emotionally mature.
1: Yes, compared to what I used to be like.
2: Uh-huh.
1: That is a compliment.
2: Would that be a compliment?
1: Yeah.
2: No, you're emotionally mature.
1: Thanks, man.
2: Yeah, you're welcome.
1: Doing something just to make a certain person laugh. You got their sights in mind.
2: Guilty.
1: A little personal joke or something like that. Someone fixing your hair without thinking about it. That's one of my favourites. When one of your mates comes up to you and pulls a hair like that's sticking out.
2: Nah. That's actually intimate.
1: Mm-hmm. I got two more.
2: All right.
1: Catching someone looking at you from across the group.
2: Oh, Aaron does that to me all the time.
1: And then the last one. This is particularly for couples. Kissing someone goodbye at a doorway. Weirdly intimate, aren't they? And there's this one from the text machine, sharing headphones on public transport.
2: Ooh. You know, just going back to that kissing on a doorway.
1: Yeah.
2: There's a little bit of law vulnerability of when, so my wife, when we met at high school.
1: Yeah.
2: Went out for 2 weeks.
1: Mm-hmm.
2: Broke up for 2 weeks.
1: Okay.
2: The smooch that we did when we came back together.
1: Oh.
2: It was in the doorway of my house. She had just been dropped off from her mates that were driving past my house. She comes inside and we're going, I guess we're back together, yeah. Big old smooch under the doorway of my house. And then I opened up the door for her, say, I'll see you later. She got back in the car with her mates. Honestly, a smooch in the doorway, it's pretty hot. I'm just going to put it out there. Try it for yourself today if you want to rekindle the magic in your relationship.
1: With consent, please.
2: Yeah, with consent.
1: With someone that you're with, maybe.
2: With your partner, certainly. Not someone that you work with and you're not really knowing about them. Mm-hmm. Coming up after the break, Lauryn Hill's on the way. We've got some Chris Brown and YG Marley. We'll get into that in about 3.5 minutes. Here am I.
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1: All day.
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0: YG Marley, Fire, here on the My Morning Crew, Tegan Storm and Nixon. This morning, one of the songs that played, if in case you missed it, during 6 a.m. was Bow Wow, Jonta Austin, someone else on there as well, Shorty Like Mine. And Aaron was patching through because apparently there is a high-pitched sound during the chorus, and I just wanted to see if anyone else can hear this, right? So Aaron, what was it particularly, like a ding?
1: Oh God, it's doing it at the moment. It's like a...
2: Oh, it's... I've just heard it.
1: Just there again.
2: Yeah. It's a little...
1: It's like a dog, you know, dog whistle, how it's like at a certain frequency that only dogs can hear it? It's like that.
0: Okay, so I've isolated the chorus. Well, actually, Aaron's done that, done all the hard work. See if you can hear this. We'll stop yapping. Here we go.

0: because initially when Aaron brought it to the table, he said, Tegan, can you hear this?
1: Yeah.
0: Because I don't have the same listening range audio range as you guys.
2: Yes.
0: Yeah. And the answer was no, I could not hear it.
1: So are you listening right now raw, or have you got your hearing aids in?
0: No, I don't like wearing them with the headphones.
1: Oh, it's too much.
0: Yeah, it's too much. There's too much going on, you know. Yeah, yeah, yeah.
1: Well, for those of you out there who are wondering if you're the only one hearing, there it is.
2: Yeah, it ruins the song for me.
1: Yeah, okay.
2: It really does. I can't enjoy it now.
1: Well, it's still a good song, so everyone just love it, okay? That's all I got to say about that. Coming up, we've got some Liberty City track. We've also got some Stormzy and Odell. Here's Wale. Teaming up with Rihanna.
0: Okay.
1: This one is called, what's it called? Bad, the remix. And it's here on the My Morning Crew. Tegan, Storm, and Nixon.

0: Four tracks. Stormzy, Odile, 24 hours here on the My Morning Crew. Tegan, Storm and Nixon.
1: And today is the 28th of July, 2026. And what does this day represent? It is, we've got all the same ones as yesterday. That's okay. But what I can tell you is on this day in 1940, I believe Bugs Bunny made his official debut in a cartoon. I'll just look it up now. What are the days for today?
0: Oh my God. Bugs Bunny is what? What does that make him? 86 years old.
1: Yeah.
0: If we're going on that.
1: All right, here we go. 28th of July. It is National Milk Chocolate Day. It is Buffalo Soldiers Day. Buffalo Soldier.
0: Okay.
1: It is National Water Park Day as well. That's all we've got for today. Just the three.
0: Just the three. Sweet.
1: A national week. Apparently, it's Hepatitis Awareness Week, though.
0: Okay.
1: So there you go. And those are some good days to celebrate still.
0: Favorite water park?
1: Splash Planet in Hawke's Bay.
0: Really?
1: Yeah, that's like core memory as a kid. To be fair, haven't really done any others. So
0: That's where I grew up in Australia, as we mentioned a few times.
1: Oh, yes.
0: And
1: what is it called? Waterworld?
0: Wet and Wild. And that...
1: Gotcha.
0: They know how to do a water park.
1: Okay, that's good.
0: They've also got one attached to like Dreamworld as well. It's kind of like pretty average, to be completely honest. But if you're ever around the Gold Coast, my theme park recommendations would go as such.
1: Okay, go.
0: Movie World.
1: Yep.
0: Wet and Wild.
1: Okay.
0: Dreamworld.
1: Okay.
0: With the water park extension. And then if you're morally ambiguous, then you can go SeaWorld.
1: Yeah, I used to like the idea of SeaWorld until I grew up and realised more about the world. Yeah. So I don't really mess with SeaWorld anymore. But maybe I'll jam Movie World or something.
0: What was that documentary about the SeaWorld? Was it Blackfish?
1: Was it Blackfish?
0: Was it Blackfish?
1: Something like that. Big Fish, I think it was called.
0: Whatever it is, give it
1: Blackfish?
0: Give it a bit of a watch.
1: Actually? Okay.
0: Really?
1: I wasn't sure if he's
0: joking. Why were you so like...
1: Because he has a tendency to GS up.
0: Oh, okay.
1: And just say things just in case, just to see if we say it.
0: Okay.
1: But I love it. Okay. So anyway, everyone, go watch that. That's your homework tonight.
0: And enjoy some Bugs Bunny. Coming up after the break, LMA, 50 Cent, Burner Boy. Here am I.
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2: Now, this was the guy we all saw at Afro Soul last year, but we are stoked to be presenting Afro Soul for 2026. It's a carefully curated lineup of internationally acclaimed artists in a celebration of African music and culture, hosted by UFC champion Israel Adesanya. So every day this week, my days are putting two Afrobeat songs head to head, and you need to vote for your favourite track to play it out in full. And you can do that by locking into my days from 10 a.m. till 3 p.m. every single day to hear the daily contenders, and you can text Beats, B-E-A-T-S, and your vote to 463, or head to the My Insta to vote. Everyone who votes will go in the draw to win a double pass to Afro Soul, and this is all cheers to Afro Soul, which is returning to Lily World on the 10th of October, for the first time expanding to Brisbane, Australia, as well as Eaton's Hills, Sunday 11th of October. We've got Fireboy, DML, Timbaland, Omalay, Cephalon Don. It's a massive lineup with even our very own Storm, so tickets are on sale now.
1: I'm pretty nervous, not gonna lie.
2: Really?
1: Just gonna get a little bit more Afro Soul music.
2: Yeah, read the crowd.
1: Some category.
2: Yeah. I think it'll be fine. It'll be good fun.
1: But I am gassed because Timbaland's gonna be there.

0: mention on the bill, but with a little bit of like a tie into Aotearoa, I think Imani J is going to be on the bill. So make sure you give it a peek, my whanau. You did tip over my.rover.nz. Here's Pitbull and Neo. Give me everything tonight. My fam.
1: Me not working hard. Yeah, right. Picture that with a Kodak. Or better yet, go to Times Square, take a picture of me with a Kodak. Took my life from negative to positive. I just want y'all to know that. And

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0: That is the latest from Teeks. That one's called My Boy here on the My Morning Crew with Tegan, Storm and Nixon. Before we get out of here, I've just seen an article that says that the most loving, laziest dogs, there's a greyhound owner that wants others to adopt as many as 1,500 greyhounds can potentially like lose homes and stuff. I've been talking to Aaron about this.
1: I was going to say, it's an Aaron adopting a greyhound maybe?
0: Where are we at with that? Can you bring us into the journey?
2: There hasn't been much progress lately, unfortunately, but I know Em really wants to get one.
1: Yeah.
2: And because we live in an apartment, a greyhound would be perfect because, contrary to most beliefs, is that they are really lazy and they only have energy in short sprints, which is why they're good at, like, why they have them for racing, right?
1: Yeah.
2: Yeah. So outside of their little bursts of energy, they just love sleeping on the couch and doing nothing. So they're perfect if you have an apartment in small spaces. So I'm like, oh, that's actually kind of good. So Em's keen. I just need the flatmate across the board.
0: Okay. I would be so
1: trying to get Lockie overboard.
0: Yeah, Lockie's the one that we've got to try and win over.
2: Yeah, exactly.
0: Is he warming? Is it frozen?
2: I haven't really tried again because I don't want to push it too
0: much, of course.
2: But he does have a family dog. Is it a Shetland sheepdog?
1: Or
2: one of those like what Lassie kind of looks like, sort of.
1: Oh, okay, that's cute.
2: Yeah, very beautiful dog. So I was like, oh, I mean, he does love dogs, so maybe I better get him.
0: I'll be honest, I will throw my toys out the cot if you get a dog before me.
1: Yeah, I was going to say, this guy, he's come into some poots here.
0: Oh.
1: And he was like saying how his wife was like, oh yeah, we can save for a holiday. And he was like, but what about my dog?
2: Yeah.
0: You've really won me over with this greyhound chat, because I've always been like wanting like a medium sized dog, like a staffy, full of energy though.
2: Greyhounds are kind of big.
0: Yeah, but I mean, if they're genuinely that lazy and they're good apartment dogs, then I would like to give it a look. I just read that apparently greyhound racing is going to be banned on Saturday, and so there's a massive rehoming project that's aiming to find families for the X races over the next 5 years. Yeah. I'm going to show this to my wife.
2: There's quite a few different charities that are helping rehome them, and there's some like cafes you can go to where they take the dogs to, and like you can meet them and you can find out what the whole process and stuff is.
0: Yeah, Animates does an adoption day.
2: Oh, do they?
0: Which I don't go to because I think it'll just break my heart that I won't be able to have a dog.
1: What if we all got a greyhound?
2: Oh my god.
1: That would be quite
0: should we get a short greyhound?
2: We could start our own races.
0: No, that's
1: I don't like
0: silly.
1: That.
0: That's not what we mean. I'll turn this mic off. That is us done for today, my whānau. Appreciate you hanging out with us. Nixon's back with us on Monday, but
1: yes, we'll be back tomorrow.
0: Yeah. Have a great two-day. Love ya. Stay back. Bye bye.
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My, the hottest hip hop and R&B. That is Chloe teaming up with Timbaland. His track is called Talking Dirty from their 12-track album, where Timbaland actually produced all 12 of the songs on there for Chloe. So definitely check it out. It's called Reminisce. But if you guys are just tuning in, you got me, Kayla, hanging out with you for your My Days this entire week. So be sure to kick it with me. And this is all thanks to Skills Institute. 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But getting into the show today, as you know, we've got a $50 KFC lunch voucher to give away. So be sure to stick around for the details. We're going to be talking Afro Soul, homebrew. We've got My Music Lab's biggest cash giveaway ever. So be sure to lock in. And we're going to be talking my favorite movie as well. It's a brand new movie, and Travis Scott is a part of it as well. He actually plays a very important role in this movie. So we're going to be talking about that as well. But jumping straight into the music, we've got Lucky Day on the way, Kehlani. But for right now, Big Sean, Lil Wayne, Beware, you're on My.

Should've seen us coming right from the start. You should beware, beware, beware of a woman with a broken heart. Okay, ski, smoke, sleep, call, miss, text, woke, spoke, lie, feel, Lisa, ill, time, kill.

0: Brand new music from Lucky Day. That track is called Nowhere Fast here on My Days. Find out if you guys are just tuning in right now. I wanted to quickly talk my brand new favorite movie, Odyssey. So the Odyssey came out 2 weeks ago and it was made on a $250 million budget. Just in 2 weeks alone, it has made back $639.6 million. So the reason why I wanted to bring it up is because the man himself, Travis Scott, he is part of this film and his voice is the first voice to be heard in the opening scene in the movie altogether. So a lot of movie critics are like, what is Travis Scott's business being in this, you know, Greek mythology film? It's completely different. But Christopher Nolan, he is the director, he is very intentional about his placement. So he goes to say, rappers and music artists in this generation are our storytellers, so his placement was perfect. And I also got to see a lot of articles as well that read Travis Scott is hard out into Greek mythology, so he literally fought his way in to be on that scene, and his ambition obviously got him his placement there. So if you guys have seen the Odyssey, I want to know 463 on the text line what you guys think, if you guys liked it. It's definitely in my top three now, but anyways, fine. We're going to be jumping straight back into the music in your next three. Nisha Mystic on the way, keep it locked. It's my
1: home run. What's something that your partner does that embarrasses you?
2: 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I was like, I can see your name on it.
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up for Don Toliver's October Stadium show with Postie and fresh from the new album. Check out K9. I think I drive crazy. I think I lost my page. I think I wanna take a ride. It's officially a fan favorite. Straight off Kehlani's chart-topping self-titled album, this is Cruise Control.

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0: from the 1982 album Thriller. That is Michael Jackson, Human Nature, here on My. You got me, Kayla, hanging out with you for your My Days for the rest of the week. So welcome into the show, Fana, if you guys are just tuning in. Right now, we are talking KFC. Lunchtime is just around the corner, and I've got a $50 lunch voucher to give away. So if you guys are keen to get your hands on that KFC, text that through 463 on the text line. Give me your name and your city as well. And that is all thanks to KFC's Level Up Your Lunch with KFC's Gonna Want a Lunchbox, a snack burger, your choice of chicken, regular chips, all for just $9.99. T's and C's apply, get into it. Jumping straight back into the music though, we've got some more throwbacks on the way. Nelly, Chris Brown, Ray J in the mix, but for right now it is T.I., Rihanna, Live Your Life on My.
1: What you need to do is be thankful for the life you got, you know what I'm saying? Stop looking at what you ain't got, start being thankful for what you do got.

0: Hot in here. That is Nelly here on My The Hottest Hip Hop and R&B. And just this month, his album Country Grammar has officially hit 26 years. And I would say it's an all-time classic. I love his music. I really think he shaped the sound of hip hop and R&B in the early 2000s. But, you know, everyone's got different tastes. 463 on the text line. Let me know what you think. But still to come up after 11, we got their Wehi on the way. We got some Rihanna in the mix, Destiny's Child. And we had a really cool announcement yesterday. If you missed it, keep it locked. 11:15, I'm going to be speaking through the details. Let's say homebrew. That's your hint. Be sure to keep it locked here on My.
1: So why do you love the bro Storm?
2: I don't think I've actually said this out loud, but Storm is great company. I love being around him. He's always good energy and he makes me smile.
1: Why do you, Nate, love the bro Nixon?
3: That's my ride or die, man. Even when you're wrong, he'll back you up nonetheless. And we'll go down together.
1: How about you, Dash? Why do you love the bro Randy?
4: You know, he knows how to have a good time, man. He laughs at anything and everything. So, you know, why don't you love him?
5: Aw, oh, how sweet. Get on this. This August, Bromance Day is going down on the 14th.
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0: That's right, Mai is beyond stoked to once again present Aotearoa Hip Hop Royalty Homebrew on their 2026 tour. 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So they're going to be hitting Rotorua, Hamilton, Wellington, Christchurch and Auckland over October and November of this year. Pre-sales are kicking off today at 1 p.m. We've got our pre-sale with Live Nation from tomorrow, and then general on sale from Thursday at 2 p.m. But you guys can get all the event details and ticketing information and locations at mai.rover.nz, and you guys can also head on over to the Mai socials right now for your chance to score a double pass. And I don't know if you guys know this, but they're also going to be playing in Aussie in Australia for the first time in a decade, so be sure to get into it. But coming up, we got Young and Lips on the way, Schoolboy Q, Sierra, but for right now, brand new music from Bryson Teller. Track is called Drop It Low here on Mai.

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0: My, your home of throwback music. That is Wale Jeremiah on Chill. And shout out to everyone who has texted through. We do have a winner for our $50 KFC lunch voucher. So Corey has texted through saying, my car got smashed into on a parked road and it's a hit and run. So now all my money is going to repairs and Ubers. It's an absolute nightmare. Some free KFC would help ease all that pain. And you know what, Fano? I did give Corey a call. So let's give him another buzz. Michaela from my fam, Corey, talk to me. You've had a time. I got your text about KFC.
1: Oh, you did, thanks. Yeah.
0: You've had a time.
1: Yeah. Had a time, for sure, yeah. Went for a walk, came back, and it was all lovely, smashed up with no notes or anything, so it was just lovely.
0: Oh, that's crazy. Well, you know what, Corey? The KFC comfort food is on its way. That voucher is all yours, so thank you so much for entering. I hope you have a better day, man, honestly.
1: Yeah, I'm off to see the assessors today, so hopefully, fingers crossed.
0: Fingers and toes crossed, and that KFC voucher is all yours. I hope you have a beautiful rest of your day, and shout out to everybody who has entered Whānau. More chances for the entire rest of the week, so be sure to get into it. But we're going to be jumping straight into the music. We've got a My Way at the Māori in your next three. Eminem, but for right now, some music from Blast. This is Just My Type here on My.

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0: The Māori, that is Hope. Track is called Tokaya here on My The Hottest Hip Hop and R&B, and that is all thanks to Skills Institute. Leaving school or starting over, Skills Institute has a course for you. But Whānau, I want you guys to lock in. We've got DJ Good live in the building for your KFC lunchtime mix, and that is all kicking off in your next 3 minutes. So be sure to stick around. 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